0: Lunch is up next. He's going to play Mellencamp, Sia, and Lenny Kravitz. Oh, great, Chan. On a dance again.
1: Oh, here we go. Put your hands down, Redondo. Hands down. Put them down.
0: Did you say hands?
1: What else would it be?
0: Making sure. All right, look after yourself. Have a good day. Bye.
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13: From Harrington Park to Horningsea Park, Camden Valley Way is a good run in either direction. In Horningsea Park, the Bringelly Road Camden Valley Way intersection through Preston's up to the Hume Motorway junction via the Camden Valley Way is also looking good in either direction. Moving through Cashoola, the Hume Motorway, no problems from the crossroads up through Liverpool. And in Liverpool, a little bit of congestion for the Hume Highway in both directions between Hoxton Park Road and Elizabeth Drive. 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Ends June 30. That's the latest traffic. 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
14: Hello, I'm Sasha Foote. The Albanese government is being accused of using its budget to pit parents and grandparents against their children. Federal politics editor Michael Packey.
15: Labor argues it needed to break key election promises to get younger people on the property ladder, admitting its policies to boost housing supply have not worked. The latest budget will see investors take a hit, with the capital gains tax discounts scrapped and replaced with a minimum 30% tax from next financial year. Trusts will incur the same rate, while negative gearing deductions will be restricted to new home builds. Prime Minister Anthony Albanese maintains the reform is needed.
16: We've changed our position.
17: So you've lied about your position.
16: No, we've changed our position.
15: Opposition leader Angus Taylor says the changes won't lift supply and will go a lot.

0: Long way to damage aspiration.
1: We're going to fight it every day to when the legislation comes to the Parliament and beyond.
0: The money raised from the tax hikes will be used to help fund a $250 offset for wage and salary earners, which will be paid from next financial year as part of annual tax returns. Michael Packey, Canberra.
2: Former New South Wales Police Commissioner Karen Webb will help lead a review of the Northern Territory's child protection system. She'll work with the Northern Territory public servant Greg Shanahan on the review, sparked by the death of a five-year-old girl in Alice Springs. New child protection legislation is due to be introduced to the Territory's Parliament today. A Victorian man has been accused of using social media to threaten a federal parliamentarian. AFP investigators see several electronic devices, including a phone, when raiding a property at Currumburra. A study is challenging the assumption risky drinking is mainly a problem for younger men. Research by Flinders University shows 43% of men aged 30 to 59 drink in excess of national guidelines. Dr. Stefano Zaccanini says for many men, drinking alcohol is routine.
3: So having a drink or two at the end of a work day or after chores, during dinner, after putting the kids to bed. But little do people realise is that having one or two drinks every night actually accumulates towards developing long-term harm.
2: And a 19-year-old man from Perth has been charged with 22 child sexual offences.
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2: Checking sport, Queensland great Sam Tidey is backing bolter Jake Clifford to get the call-up to replace the injured Tom Dearden in the Maroons side. Clifford will be up against his two main rivals for the role, Dally Cherry Evans and Sam Walker, when the Cowboys face the Roosters this weekend. PNG Chiefs are believed to be targeting rugby for their next big signings, with teenage sensation Trayvon Pritchard and older brother Kadeen in their sights. And Pat Cummins is top scored as his side Sunriders Hyderabad suffered a loss in the IPL. That's the latest. I'm Sasha Foote.
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5: It's about 16 degrees at the moment. 21 is the top forecast for the day today. Cloudy, showers and a little windy later on too. 21, partly cloudy, more showers tomorrow for Friday. Partly cloudy, more showers and 21. MacArthur's home, C91.3.

0: MacArthur's home, C91.3. It's Lenny Kravitz out over till it's over. Simon Archer here. He's on tour at the moment. He's touring somewhere in the United States. Once the United States League is finished, he's going to Italy. Imagine that. Hanging around the United States for a while, that'd be one thing. But touring in the Europe, having somebody else pay for it, why not choose that for a job? Train for you shortly. Ella Langley lined up. We'll play Madness. We'll check the roads for you next. C91.3.
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9: The Hume Motorway southbound is a clear run through Menangle and Douglas Park. If you're heading even further south, just look out for those 80k roadwork zones, and that's just after Allens Creek on the approach to Picton Road. The Hume Motorway northbound from Norellan Road to the M5 M7 interchange, no hassles or holdups. And in Liverpool, there is a broken down car. It's westbound on Newbridge Road at Speed Street. 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That's the latest traffic. 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

0: McArthur's Home, we're sitting on 1.3. It's Madness in Our House. Do you remember that from, was it the closing of the games in London, the Olympic Games? Seem to remember the band were well chuffed for no other reason other than they were like, you know what, here we are, this daggy band from the 80s, we're performing at the Olympics and everybody in the stadium knows our song. Real popular for a minute. Little Mix for you shortly. Fat Boy Slim coming up. We'll play Kingswood. We'll check the roads for you next as well. C91.3.
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11: In Liverpool, it is still busy westbound on Newbridge Road at Speed Street after an earlier breakdown. In Cashoola on the M5 motorway westbound, there are changed traffic conditions for tree trimming, and that's causing some moderate delays near Currajong Road. In Campbelltown, Rowland Road looking okay. It's only busy near the Kelly Car Road intersection, near Hyde Parade at the Market Fair. The Moroxie Bypass is all at speed, and Campbelltown Road northbound through Woodbine up to the Hume motorway is all at speed. 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That's the latest traffic. 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

0: MacArthur's Home, C 91.3. It's Adam Lambert's What Do You Want From Me? I always thought Adam Lambert was okay until I saw him on Jimmy Fallon doing this. You know, anyone who can impersonate Cher that well and do it really well, if you've never seen it, Adam Lambert, Muffin Man, look it up and watch the video. It's kind of fun. It'll keep you amused for 2 minutes. News and weather details next for 11, the Nelly Furtado. Harry Styles coming up. And the Mighty Mighty Boston's. 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
11: In Liverpool, it is still busy westbound on Newbridge Road at Speed Street after an earlier breakdown. In Cashoola on the M5 motorway westbound, there are changed traffic conditions for tree trimming, and that's causing some moderate delays near Currajong Road. In Campbelltown, Rowland Road looking okay. It's only busy near the Kelly Car Road intersection, near Hyde Parade at the Market Fair. The Moroxie Bypass is all at speed, and Campbelltown Road northbound through Woodbine up to the Hume motorway is all at speed. Invest better with CMC Invest. 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Crypto is unregulated and high risk. T's and C's apply. That's the latest traffic. MacArthur's C91.3.
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12: Hello, I'm Sasha Foote. The Prime Minister argues he needed to break key election promises so Labor can hit its target of 1.2 million new homes. The federal government will rein in the capital gains tax discount and will limit negative gearing deductions to new property purchases. Family Trust will incur a 30% tax rate from mid-2028. Anthony Albanese says the current system is not lifting housing supply and change is needed.
13: We don't want for the future generation and the current generation of young people to be locked out of the market, and for there to be the development in Australia of a two-tiered society, those that inherit wealth and those who are locked out of having the opportunity to have a roof over your head.
12: Also in the budget, the government is promising $3.5 billion in support measures for small businesses. The Jewish community will also receive an extra $300 million for security and support in response to the Bondi terror attack. A third man has now been charged as part of investigations into the online activities of Western Australian author Craig Silvey. Silvey has

0: Used hybrids were sold nationally between January and April. That's an 11% share of all used car sales between 2021 and 2025. Automotive Dealer Association Chief Executive James Vortman says consumers are trying to reduce the cost of living.
1: Since that Middle East crisis, we've just seen people buying less and less petrol and diesel cars and more hybrid, plug-in hybrid and electric cars. So,
0: also making news, the Dutch hospital has quarantined 12 staff members due to samples from a hantavirus patients being handled without following strict protocols. And a controversial deal to build a billion-dollar Trump Tower on the Gold Coast has now fallen through, with the plan to be scrapped.
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0: Checking sport, the PNG Chiefs are believed to be looking at Australian rugby to boost their playing roster. The new rugby league franchise is understood to be targeting rising star Trayvon Pritchard and his older brother Kadeen. Broncos veteran Ben Hunt is backing Sam Walker to replace the injured Tom Dearden. The Roosters halfback is in the mix, although some are suggesting Cowboys teammate Jake Clifford could get the nod. And the Spurs and Timberwolves are tied 2-2 heading into Game 5 of their NBA semi-final series. That's the latest. I'm Sasha Foote.
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3: It's about 17 degrees at the moment. 21 is the top forecast for the day today. Cloudy day on our hands. Tomorrow, cloudy, more showers at 21 as well. MacArthur's home, C91.3.

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0: MacArthur's home is 391.3. It's Go West. We close our eyes. Isn't it a nice day if you just had a minute for a nap and a blanket? Does that not suddenly sound like a really good idea? C91.3 Road Crew are on their way to Picton. We're going to catch up with them shortly. Troy Sivan for you. Olivia Rodrigo's new song is called Drop Dead. I'll play that. We've got Michael Jackson lined up. We'll check the roads for you next as well. C91.3.
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5: The Hume Motorway is in good shape, and a run northbound from Narellan Road to the M5 M7 interchange will take you just under 10 minutes. Further northbound on the M7, no hassles, up from Preston's up to Elizabeth Drive. Citybound on the M5, it's a clear run through Milperra and Cashoola all the way through to the airport and into the city. 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That's the latest traffic. 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

0: MacArthur's Home is C91.3. It's Michael Jackson's Remember the Time. The C91.3 road crew are in Picton at the moment. If you'd like to go and say good day, they're at the Picton Botanic Gardens. Carly Rae Jepsen for you shortly. Springsteen coming up. We'll play 5 seconds of summer. 5 seconds. Even that'd be optimistic today. Mostly wet and dreary for the rest of it. MacArthur's Home, C91.3.
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10: Travelling northbound on the Hume Motorway, that's getting a good run from Brooks Road, approaching the M5 and M7 interchange. The M5 at Casula Cruise on site with tree trimming westbound, closing one lane near Corrigan Road. Into Liverpool, seeing patchy congestion in both directions for the Hume Highway between Hoxton Park Road and Elizabeth Drive, quite busy. The upgrade event is on at Sydney Blinds. 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That's the latest traffic, MacArthur, C91.3.
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0: 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We'll check the roads as well, then flow right up. Olivia Dean coming up. 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
11: On the M7, moving well northbound from the Hume Motorway to Richmond Road will take you just under 17 minutes. It's problem-free travelling from Narellan Road on the Hume Motorway southbound through Douglas Park towards the Southern Highlands. And the M5 at Casula crews on site trimming trees, closing off one lane westbound near Corrigong Road. Cherry's major overway sale ends Monday. Get great deals, fuel cards, even cashbacks. Visit the Cherry website for details and book a test drive. Cherry, for the road ahead. That's the latest traffic, MacArthur, C91.3.
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12: Hello, I'm Sasha Foote. The federal government claims reforms are needed to property taxes so young people can compete with investors. The capital gains tax has been reined in while negative gearing

0: Farmers are exempt from changes to the capital gains tax discount and taxes on family trusts. The National Farmers Federation says the move eases the burden of handing farms over to the next generation, but President Hamish McIntyre says a lot has been left on the table.
1: We are in a situation where we've been advocating strongly for the importance of nation-building industry and infrastructure like the inland rail that obviously has been put on hold now and is very frustrating.
0: A Perth man is due in court today accused of sexually assaulting a victim he met while working as a referee with the Western Australian Basketball Association. Police say the 19-year-old committed the offences between February and March. He's facing a total of 22 charges, including persistent sexual conduct with a child aged under 16 and aggravated stalking. A man is in hospital under police guard after an explosive was used to blow up an ATM in Melbourne CBD. Police believe three people were involved in the robbery at Queen Victoria Market. New figures show regional property markets are outperforming their city counterparts when it comes to price growth. Cotality data shows internal migration and affordability remain key drivers of demand for property in the regions. Head of research Gerard Berg says while there's a loss of momentum in price growth, regional markets are more resilient.
2: Nationally, it was a 3.3% increase for the regions in the past 3 months, whereas the capital's increased by 1.1%.
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0: Checking sport, the PNG Chiefs are believed to be looking at Australian rugby to boost their playing roster. The new rugby league franchise is understood to be targeting rising star Trayvon Pritchard and his older brother Kadeen. Broncos veteran Ben Hunt is backing Sam Walker to shine, calling on him to replace the injured Tom Dearden. The Roosters halfback is in the mix, although some are suggesting Cowboys teammate Jake Clifford could get the nod. That is the very latest. I'm Sasha Foote.
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4: It's about 17 degrees at the moment. 21 is the top forecast for the afternoon. This afternoon, a cloudy afternoon, some showers. Tomorrow, much the same, partly cloudy, more showers, the top around 21. For Friday, partly cloudy, more showers than 21. MacArthur's home, C91.3. 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

0: MacArthur's home is C91.3. It's Killing Heidi's mascara. It's David Archer here. I've in tune for you shortly. Eskimo Joe lined up. We'll play Lady Gaga's new song. C91.3 road crew are on their way to Menangle. And what is turning out to be quite the dreary afternoon this afternoon. I think 21 was the top forecast for the afternoon this afternoon. Wet and dreary is pretty much it for the rest of the day. Tomorrow, more dreary forecast for Friday as well. MacArthur's home, C91.3.
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5: In Narellan, some traffic about at Narellan Town Centre. That's the roadworks on Narellan Road eastbound between the Camden Valley Way intersection and Camden Bypass. In Horningsea Park, the Bringelly Road, Camden Valley Way intersection is all moving well. In Cashoola, the Hume Highway has some delays northbound due to the roadworks near Currajong Road. And the Hume Motorway in good shape north or southbound between Narellan Road and the M5 M7 interchange. 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That's the latest traffic, MacArthur C91.3.
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0: 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Love coming home.
1: We're grabbing some lunch at the Storm and Angle. The roundabout is now complete, so it's easier than ever to swing past and grab a coffee or a bite to eat. Plus, we're here handing out some stickers and lollipops. This is Taylor and Maddie at the Storm and Angle on Station Street.
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0: MacArthur's Home, Sleep 91.3, The Police and A Message in a Bottle. It's David Archer here. If you ever listen really closely to the lyrics of that song, supposedly he puts 100 million bottles into the ocean hoping one of them will get him rescued and they all end up back on the beach. I mean, if that happened these days, 100 million bottles dumped into the ocean, somebody would track you down. They want to fine you. They won't rescue you. They'll fine you, though. Derulo for you shortly. Roxette lined up. We'll play John Butler. Hey, if you're looking for the C91.3 Road Crew, right now you'll find them at the Storm and Angle. MacArthur's Home, C91.3.
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5: No problems I'm seeing for the M5 heading back home towards Campbelltown or the Hume Motorway. It's travelling well both ways. Ingleburn, Campbelltown. The Rowland Road looking good over the Hume both ways between Campbelltown, Mount Annan. Camden Bypass, no problems. Appin Road, Killycar Road, Mangle Road, all a good run. 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That's last traffic, MacArthur's C91.3.
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8: M5 East and the M5 steady back home towards Campbelltown, coming out of Mascot and past Beverly Hills. Padstow, any word of a crash? Henry Lawson Drive above Salt Pan Creek, affecting both ways. Relland Road still looking good over the Hume, both directions between Campbelltown and Mount Anna. 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
9: Hello, I'm Alex Riddell. The opposition argues the Prime Minister's latest budget is no more than an attack on aspiration. Labor has decided to break key election promises and rein in the capital gains tax discount and limit negative gearing deductions to new home builds. The federal government argues the reform is needed to boost housing supply for first home buyers, but Liberal leader Angus Taylor says the government has lied to the public.
10: Higher taxes on small businesses, on homes, on savings. This is going

0: have. It supports regional communities throughout Australia.
1: Australia's High Court is hearing its first ever climate change case. It's been asked to determine if mining companies must consider likely climate effects on the communities they operate in. The case revolves around the proposed expansion of the Mount Pleasant coal mine in the New South Wales Hunter. Former New South Wales Police Commissioner Karen Webb has been named to oversee a review of the Northern Territory's child protection system. She'll work with Northern Territory public servant Greg Shanahan on the review, which has been triggered by the death of a five-year-old girl in Alice Springs. The reject shop has recalled HTI Playsand after traces of asbestos were found in the product. Families are being told to stop using the sand immediately and return it with proof of purchase for a full refund. Consumer watchdog ACCC is advising parents to check their website for disposal instructions. Also making news, a man is in hospital under police guard after an explosive was used to blow up an ATM in Melbourne CBD. The Australian Energy Market Operator is forecasting a faster than expected increase in electricity consumption by data centres over the next decade. And research suggests almost two-thirds of young drivers admit to reading text messages on their phones while at red lights.
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1: Checking Sport, Queensland great Sam Thaiday is backing Bolter Jake Clifford to get the call up to replace the injured Tom Dearden in the Queensland side. Clifford will be up against his two main rivals for the role, Daly Cherry Evans and Sam Walker, when the Cowboys face the Roosters this weekend. Collingwood will be without ruckman Darcy Cameron for Friday's clash with Sydney at the SCG. Cameron has been ruled out due to a minor ankle injury, leaving Oscar Steen to shoulder the ruckload against Brodie Grundy. More headlines soon. I'm Alex Riddell.
2: 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C91.3 weather.
3: It's about 17 degrees at the moment. 21 is the top forecast for the afternoon, this afternoon. That seems a little optimistic, doesn't it? Cloudy, showers for the rest of the day today. Cloudy, more showers, 21 tomorrow. Partly cloudy, showers and 21 on Friday. MacArthur's home, C91.3.

0: Macarthur's home is C91.3. It's REM's Orange Crush. It's David Archer here. How are you coping with all the finance news today? Did you happen to watch the budget last night? I mean, they're talking about millions and billions. Interest rates went up last week. Dollars and cents is where the rest of us are struggling at the moment. On the dollars and cents thing, the roadies are on their way to Minto Moore. Maybe they could save you a buck this afternoon. We'll catch up with them shortly. Kid Leroy to play too. Jamelia have John and Cato. Macarthur's home, C91.3.
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8: M5's moving well between King George's Road and Moorbank Avenue, but on camera I'm just picking up a car towing a trailer in the breakdown lane for Citybound approaching King George's Road, so watch out for anybody moving around that car near lane 1. M7 steady past the M4 down towards the Hume, and the Hume looks good both ways, Ingleburn Campbelltown. 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That's those traffic, Macarthur's C91.3.
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0: Arthur's home is C91.3. It's Arrested Development's Mr. Wendell. It's David Archer here. Bright spot in your afternoon might be the C91.3 road crew. They're at Minto Mall at the moment. At least it's not raining inside Minto Mall. What a dreary kind of afternoon we're stuck with this afternoon. There was talk at one stage that we'd reach 21 degrees. That could be a bit of a pipe dream. 21 showers, cloudy tomorrow, 21 cloudy, and more showers on Friday. Travelling Wilburys for you shortly. Shannon Noel lined up. We'll play Jonas Blue. We'll check the roads for you next as well. MacArthur's home, C91.3.
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8: The Rutland Road busy eastbound, approaching Camden Valley Way, with the Rutland Road steady across Hume both ways, but Gilchrist Drive, it's busy both ways, the Rutland Road. M5, steady run out from Beverly Hills towards Moorbank Avenue. Hume looks good. Ingleburn, Campbelltown. 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

0: 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We'll update your news and weather next with Ash. Erin is going to check the roads as well, then Beyonce. 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
5: Heading back into the Macarthur on the Hume Motorway, all clear from the M5, M7 interchange. Narellan, the Northern Road is seeing eastbound delays moving through the roadwork zone approaching Camden Valley Way. In Gregory Hills, we do have reports of a crash at the Oran Park Drive and Camden Valley Way intersection. Just be mindful heading through there. Still paying too much for your mobile plan? 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That's the latest traffic, Macarthur C91.3.
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6: Showers across Macarthur. Good afternoon. I'm Ash Wright. The opposition argues the Prime Minister's latest budget is no more than an attack on aspiration. Labor will rein in the capital gains tax discount and limit negative gearing deductions to new home builds. The federal government argues the reform is needed to boost housing supply for first home buyers. But Liberal leader and Hume MP Angus Taylor claims the government has been dishonest.
7: Higher taxes on small businesses, on homes, on savings. This is going right to the heart of aspirational Australia, and I think it is a war on aspiration. It's an assault on aspiration in this country.
6: Meantime, a veteran support group says it was blindsided by the decision to wind up federal government support for their work in the budget. Invictus Australia says the organisation is now facing an uncertain future unless the decision is reversed. Chief Executive Michael Hartung says they've had a good relationship with the government since they were established.
8: We're recognised globally as that leader, and a lot of other nations are looking to us for our experience and advice. So our relationship has always been really positive.

0: Clifford will be up against his two main rivals for the role, Daly Cherry Evans and Sam Walker, when the Cowboys face the Roosters this weekend. Thaiday says he'd love to see the North Queensland playmaker given a shot.
1: At the moment, I'm leaning more towards Jake Clifford filling that role of half because of our little red-headed mate and Tom Dearden not being there.
0: And LeBron James says he has no idea if he'll extend his NBA playing career after the Lakers were eliminated from the playoffs by the Thunder.
2: 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C91.3 weather.
0: Showers across Macarthur. 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

MacArthur's home is C91.3. I've a deal for you shortly. The crash test dummies lined up. Need some traffic help. We'll sort that for you next. 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
1: Kempton Valleyway is looking busy but still moving both ways between Narellan and Denham Court. In Mount Anna, Narellan Road is beginning to slow westbound approaching Mount Anna Drive. In Campbelltown, Narellan Road is seeing heavier westbound congestion approaching Kellycar Road, with traffic backed up into Hyde Parade and heading to and from the coast. Appin Road and Picton Road are all clear. 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Lucky you're with Amy. 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

0: MacArthur's home with C91.3. It's the Crash Test Dummies. It's Damon Archer here. There was optimism about 22 degrees being the top this afternoon. Well, that turned out to be just purely hopeful, didn't it? It's about 18 degrees at the moment. Still, the roadies are out. That could be a bright spot in your afternoon. They're on their way to Lemire. We'll catch up with them. Have Miley for you too. Violent Femmes lined up. We'll play Guy Sebastian. MacArthur's home, C91.3.
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1: In Leckington, reports of a crash northbound on Camden Valleyway at Bringelly Road seen traffic beginning to build there as a result. In Campbelltown, Narellan Road is looking pretty patchy with traffic slowing both ways at Gilchrist Drive and Kelly Carr Road, and Camden Bypass is all clear this afternoon running through Elderslie. Cherry's May Drive Away sale ends Monday. 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Cherry, for the road ahead. That's the latest traffic, MacArthur C91.3.
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0: MacArthur's home is C91.3. It's the Violent Femmes and Blister in the Sun. Not on a day like today. 21 is the top forecast for the afternoon this afternoon. It's about 18 and dreary at the moment. Might be dreary, but the C91.3 road crew provide a bright spot in your afternoon this afternoon. You catch them right now at the Lamia Skate Park with all sorts of sugary goodness that will make today just look fabulous. Have a look at the roads for you next. Oil's coming up. Mia Ray will play Kings of Leon. MacArthur's home, C91.3.
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5: In Luckington, reports of a crash northbound on Camden Valley Way at Bringelly Road, seeing traffic beginning to build there as a result. In Campbelltown, Narellan Road is looking pretty patchy with traffic slowing both ways at Gilchrist Drive and Kellycar Road, and Camden Bypass is all clear this afternoon running through Elderslie. Cherry's May Drive Away sale ends Monday. 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Cherry, for the road ahead. That's the latest traffic, MacArthur C91.3.
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It's Kings of Leon. An update from the newsroom next with Ash. We'll check the roads for you. Scott's on after three. He'll play Kelly Clarkson. Here I am. Miles Smith, Noel Horan coming up.

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6: In Leppington, reports of a crash northbound on Camden Valley Way at Bringelly Road. In Catherinefield, reports of another crash on Catherine Park Drive at Luke's Lane. Morellin is seeing a lot of traffic this afternoon, with the northern road slowing eastbound approaching Camden Valley Way through the roadwork zone and continuing onto Morellin Road past the McDonald's. Leasing a car instead of hiring is for the birds. Instead, rent at No Birds for much less than you can lease. 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Cheap, cheap. That's the latest traffic. 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
7: Showers across MacArthur. Good afternoon. I'm Ash Wright. Treasurer Jim Chalmers is defending controversial tax changes included in the federal budget. Labor is applying a new 30% tax on capital gains and limiting negative gearing to new builds. Family trusts will also incur a 30% tax rate. Dr. Chalmers has told the National Press Club the reforms are needed to fix a broken system.
8: In the decade to 1999, average house prices and full-time incomes grew at around the same rate. In the decades since then, that link has been broken. House prices have risen by more than 400% since 1999, more than twice as fast as average full-time earnings.
7: Patients of a dentist in the city's inner west are being advised to get tested for bloodborne viruses after an audit raised concerns about infection control practices and record keeping. New South Wales Health says the risk is low, but anyone who's seen Dr. William Tam at Strathfield in the past 25 years should get tested as a precaution. A new round of funding has been announced as part of the state government's Homelessness Innovation Fund. It will provide grants for 12 projects which aim to deliver new beds for people at risk of experiencing homelessness. Advocate Georgia Hastings says the work of homelessness organisations is invaluable.
9: Not just beards and roofs, though those matter enormously. You are funding the moment someone walks through a door and is met with acceptance instead of judgment. You are funding the conditions where damaged soil becomes regenerative again, where plants become gardeners.
7: And a controversial deal to build a $1 billion Trump Tower on the Gold Coast has now fallen through, with the plan to be scrapped.
1: C91.3 Sport. Discover Jude's Cafe Bar Brasserie at Campbelltown Catholic Club.
7: Champion Panthers coach Ivan Cleary has addressed the media in Penrith in relation to his future at the club. The four-time premiership winning mentor will move on from the club at the end of next season. Meantime, Storm coach Craig Bellamy has received strong backing from one of his star players after revelations of his neurological disorder. Cameron Munster saying Bellamy should stay on as coach as long as he likes.
10: I love him, and look, we're all behind him, we all believe in him still, and he got so much still to give to rugby league, so yeah, he's our coach, and he'll forever be a Melbourne Storm coach, so he'll go down as one of the best.
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11: 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C91.3 weather.
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It is a dreary looking afternoon out there. A lot of cloud hanging around and rain. Nothing but wet weather on the horizon, unfortunately. Even tomorrow, even Friday, even Saturday, Sunday. Keep those umbrellas handy because the heavens, they are going to be opening up all weekend. Make sure you're taking it easy on the roads. Chance to win the Savo. 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It is the midweek moneymaker thanks to Cash Savvy. 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You need this number. 46289913. Your chance to win coming up a little later on in the show. Got cars for you shortly. Imagine Dragons coming up. We'll check the roads in just a tick. After Hearts, All I Want to Do is Make Love to You. It's the way home. I'm MacArthur's home. C91.3.

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1: Narellan Road is currently moving very slowly westbound with traffic stacked from Mount Annan Drive back to the Hume motorway ramps. In Narellan, the Northern Road is seeing eastbound delays approaching Camden Valley Way moving through the roadwork zone. And in Bradbury, the parkway is at a crawl moving into Narellan Road at the Appin Road intersection. Still paying too much for mobile? Switch to Amaysim. Get 400 gigs for $35 for your first 6 recharges. Ends May 15, then $45 for 95 gigs every 28 days. T's and C's apply. That's the latest traffic. Macarthur C91.3.
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1: Lethington, a car breakdown has taken out a northbound lane on Camden Valleyway at Cowpasture Road. That's stuck in the right turn lane. Norellan Road is currently moving very slowly westbound with traffic stacked from Mount Anna Drive back past the tape lights. In Norellan, the Northern Road is seeing eastbound delays approaching Camden Valleyway moving through the roadwork zone. 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That's the latest traffic. MacArthur C91.3.
0: 40K school zones are in force. Slow down. Norellan Town Centre, the shopping and dining destination for the whole family. C91.3.

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0: Mark Morrison's Return to the Mac. It's the way home on MacArthur's home, C91.3. Big news coming out of the foot of the mountains today. The Penrith Panthers, with head coach Ivan Cleary advising the Penrith Panthers he is not going to renew his current contract beyond the end of the 2027 NRL season, which basically means for 2028, he is no longer going to be the coach. He's also confirmed that he doesn't intend on pursuing another first-grade coaching role. It's been announced today that the current assistant coach, Peter Wallace, will succeed Ivan Cleary as the head coach from 2028 onwards after agreeing to a 3-year deal. Look, Ivan Cleary is one of the best to ever do it, and the stats do speak for themselves. 4 premierships, 282 wins under his tenure, 11 finals appearances, 2 Dally M's. Seriously, he has done it all. And to think that the Penrith Panthers are sitting well in front on the 2026 ladder so far in position at number one, he could do it all again this year and still do it all again next year. Oh, it sends shivers down your spine, doesn't it? Tina Turner's on the way. The script's coming up. We'll check the road shortly. C91.3.
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11: Hello, I'm Peter Overton. Tonight, Danny Whiteley's exclusive details on the future of Penrith coach Ivan Cleary, an urgent virus warning for dental patients in Strathfield, and the daily pill to keep the kilos off after weight loss jabs. Nine News tonight at 6.
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12: The southbound run on the M7 is looking good this afternoon, taking you just 17 minutes from Richmond Road to Preston's. Norellan Road is currently moving very slowly westbound with traffic stacked from the Hume motorway ramps back past Gilchrist Drive. In Mount Annan, it does pick up again, however, with delays westbound approaching Waterworth Drive. Unlock a Volkswagen deal this end of financial year, like the MY25 Tiguan Life from 44990 Drive Away. 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That's the latest traffic, MacArthur C91.3.
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0: Katy Perry's Hot and Cold. Is this still the theme song to MasterChef? They've just entered their 18th season, and look, I'll admit, I haven't exactly kept up to date with what's happening in the pressure cooker kitchen of MasterChef, but do they still use Katy Perry's Hot and Cold? I hope so. Season 1, when it came on before every episode, was like a dance party in the lounge room. The way home on C91.3 got Coldplay after 4 o'clock. Taylor's on the way with Elizabeth Taylor. And Swedish House Mafia to spin. We'll check the roads next and head to the newsroom for the headlines you need to know. This, The Way Home, C91.3.
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10: In Picton, seeing very heavy delays southbound on Argyle Street at Menangle Street with traffic stacked back past Eliza Place on Remembrance Driveway. In Denham Court, Kemmeltown Road is at a crawl both ways approaching Denham Court Road, and in Leppington, Camden Valley Way is heavily congested southbound approaching Denham Court Road. Flex 24 volts. 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Demand more. That's the latest traffic. MacArthur's C91.3.
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11: Showers across MacArthur. Good afternoon. I'm Ash Wright. The opposition argues the Prime Minister's latest budget is no more than an attack on aspiration. Labor will rein in the capital gains tax discount and limit negative gearing deductions to new home builds. The federal government argues the reform is needed to boost housing supply for first home buyers. But Liberal leader and Hume MP Angus Taylor claims the government has been dishonest.
12: Higher taxes on small businesses, on homes, on savings. This is going right to the heart of aspirational Australia, and I think it is a war on aspiration. It's an assault on aspiration in this country.
11: Meantime, a veteran support group says it was blindsided by the decision to wind up federal government support for their work in the budget. Invictus Australia says the organisation is now facing an uncertain future unless the decision is reversed. Chief Executive Michael Hartung says they've had a good relationship with the government since they were established.
13: We're recognised globally as that leader, and a lot of other nations are looking to us for our experience and advice. So our relationship has always been really positive, and it's only the news yesterday evening that would make us think otherwise.
11: Patients of a dentist in Sydney's inner west for over 25 years are being warned to get tested for bloodborne viruses due to contamination concerns. A recent audit of a practice in Strathfield has raised concerns about infection control practices and record keeping. New South Wales Health says while the risk is low, patients should get tested as a precaution. And a man has now been charged over an alleged arson attack on a barbecue barbershop at Dulwich Hill earlier this year.
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11: Queensland great Sam Thaiday is backing bolter Jake Clifford to get the call-up to replace the injured Tom Dearden in the Maroon side. Clifford will be up against his two main rivals for the role, Daly Cherry Evans and Sam Walker, when the Cowboys face the Roosters this weekend. Thaiday says he'd love to see the North Queensland playmaker given a shot.
3: At the moment, I'm leaning more towards Jake Clifford filling that role of half because of our little red-headed mate and Tom Dearden not being there.
11: And LeBron James says he has no idea if he'll extend his NBA playing career after the Lakers were eliminated from the playoffs by the Thunder.
1: Wilson Storage Picton. 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

0: It's Taylor Swift and Elizabeth Taylor on C91.3. Taylor Swift spoke to the New York Times the other day about her songwriting process, and in particular, her songwriting process for this track, Elizabeth Taylor.
1: I'm riding in the car with Travis. I go on and explaining to Travis, like, why I love Elizabeth Taylor so much. She fought for artists' rights. She was exploited in so many ways, and yet she kept her humanity. She kept her humor. She kept her passion for life, and I'm just going on and on. I'm like, her eyes were violet. Some people said they were blue. Some people said they were violet. I think they were violet. And we arrive, we get home. He gets out of the car and I'm just in my head. I'm like this intrusive melody of like, I'd cry my eyes violet, Elizabeth Taylor. And I'm just like scrambling to open my record like app on my phone.
0: She goes on to say that it's like sometimes it just comes in a cloud in front of you and you've just got to reach out and grab it. It's funny how some people's minds work. It's The Way Home on C91.3. Swedish House Mafia's coming up. Play Mr. Big. We'll check the roads with Katie next. Dragon for you now. It's Rain. Your chance to win the Savo is thanks to Cash Savvy. 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Cold hard cash could be all yours just by getting my question right. You can get that winning feeling with the midweek moneymaker after 5 o'clock for The Way Home. 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
1: Narellan Road is seeing patchy westbound delays this afternoon from Waterworth Drive in Mount Annan back past the TAFE lights in Campbelltown. In Narellan, the Northern Road is seeing eastbound delays approaching Kemnan Valley Way moving through the roadwork zone, and the M5 motorway westbound from Kingsgrove main tunnel exit to Preston's is moving slowly with about a 35-minute travel time. CMC Invest brings shares, ETFs and crypto all in one app. Start now at cmcinvest.com. 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Crypto is unregulated and high risk. T's and C's apply. That's the latest traffic, Macarthur C91.3.
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0: Mr. Biggs, to be with you. It's The Way Home on C91.3. This gloomy, gloomy Wednesday arvo. The heavens look like they could open up any second. Make sure you're keeping that umbrella handy. Just 18 degrees at the moment. Hey, if you've got no plans for Friday night, I'll hook you up tomorrow with some free tickets to head along to The Joan in Penrith. As part of the Sydney Comedy Festival, Hughesy's in town. Dave Hughes, he's got a brand new show called Cooked. Is he cooked? Is the world cooked? What's cooked? Find out tomorrow. Hughesy's going to be on the show with me for The Way Home and some free tickets up for grabs after 3 o'clock. Tomorrow, win free tickets to go see Hughesy. Just keep watching. He's been doing this for 30 years. Stand-up comedy, TV, the works. You know it's going to be good. Dave Hughes, Cooked at The Joan. You can get your tickets online, thejoan.com.au, or win some freebies tomorrow with me for The Way Home. Tate McRae's up next. We'll check the road soon. 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
1: In Moorbank, a two-car crash is affecting southbound traffic on Heathcote Road above the M5 motorway. In Denham Court, Campbelltown Road is at a crawl southbound approaching Denham Court Road with traffic back to McDonald Road. Norellan Road is moving slowly westbound past the Hume motorway and again in Mount Annan approaching Waterworth Drive. 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Even their ads, like this one. All done. Now that's Superloop fast. Refresh your internet with Superloop. That's the latest traffic, MacArthur's C91.3.
0: See? Yeah.

0: gloomy and miserable afternoon for the way home. I'm MacArthur's home, C91.3. Massive news coming out of Campbelltown City Council last night that the councillors have voted to bring back the Fisher's Ghost Parade for 2026, along with other significant events in celebration of the 200-year anniversary of the story of Fisher's Ghost. Councillors supporting the return of the Fisher's Ghost Parade after listening to public outcry. There were residents, families, community groups, all speaking up about how much the parade meant to them. And this year for 2026, it will be back. Something to look forward to with the Fisher's Ghost Carnival. Got Charlie Oakley on the way. We'll check the roads next. MacArthur's home, C91.3.
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11: In Moorbank, a two-car crash is affecting southbound traffic on Heathcote Road above the M5 motorway. In Denham Court, Campbelltown Road is at a crawl southbound approaching Denham Court Road with traffic back to McDonald Road. Norellan Road is moving slowly westbound past the Hume motorway and again in Mount Annan approaching Waterworth Drive. 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Now that's Superloop fast. Refresh your internet with Superloop. That's the latest traffic, MacArthur's C91.3.
1: 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Charlie's Liquor Barn Tamworth, where there's always a reason to celebrate. C91.3.

0: 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It's only you and I.
1: Charlie Oakley. And against the odds, this is The Way Home on MacArthur's Home, C91.3. Charlie Oakley spoke recently on her Instagram that as an up-and-coming Australian artist, sometimes she's had to work up to 4 jobs at once to financially sustain herself. 4 jobs at the one time? I have a hard enough time trying to do one. 5 o'clock is here, your latest news, weather, traffic just around the corner. Get that winning feeling very, very soon with the Midweek Moneymaker. Your chance to pick up $100 dues, cold hard cash, thanks to Cash Savvy. 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Sunny Federa to spin, got the spin doctors. And 5 Sauce, not too far away. It's The Way Home. 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
8: Traffic on Narellan Road westbound past the Hume motorway has eased up a little but still remains a bit patchy. In Narellan, the Northern Road is moving a little slowly eastbound through the roadwork zone approaching Camden Valley Way. And in Gregory Hills, Camden Valley Way is seeing northbound congestion approaching Oran Park Drive. 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Ends June 30. That's the latest traffic. MacArthur's C91.3.
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9: Showers across MacArthur. Good afternoon. I'm Ash Wright. Treasurer Jim Chalmers is defending controversial tax changes included in the federal budget. Labor is applying a new 30% tax on capital gains and limiting negative gearing to new builds. Family trusts will also incur a 30% tax rate. Dr. Chalmers has told the National Press Club the reforms are needed to fix a broken system.
10: In the decade to 1999, average house prices and full-time incomes grew at around the same rate. In the decades since then, that link has been broken. House prices have risen by more than 400% since 1999, more than twice as fast as average full-time earnings.
9: Patients of a dentist in the city's inner west are being advised to get tested for bloodborne viruses after an audit raised concerns about infection control practices and record keeping. New South Wales Health says the risk is low, but anyone who's seen Dr. William Tam at Strathfield in the past 25 years should get tested as a precaution. A new round of funding has been announced as part of the state government's Homelessness Innovation Fund. It will provide grants for 12 projects which aim to deliver new beds for people at risk of experiencing homelessness. Advocate Georgia Hastings says the work of homelessness organisations is invaluable.
11: Not just beds and roofs, though those matter enormously. You are funding the moment someone walks through a door and is met with acceptance instead of judgment. You are funding the conditions where damaged soil becomes regenerative again, where plants become gardeners.
9: And a controversial deal to build a billion-dollar Trump Tower on the Gold Coast has now fallen through, with the plan to be scrapped.
2: 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Discover Jude's Cafe Bar Brasserie at Campbelltown Catholic Club.
9: Champion Panthers coach Ivan Cleary has addressed the media in Penrith in relation to his future at the club. The four-time premiership-winning mentor will move on from the club at the end of next season. Meantime, Storm coach Craig Bellamy has received strong backing from one of his star players after revelations of his neurological disorder. Cameron Munster saying Bellamy should stay on as coach as long as he likes.
12: I love him, and look, we're all behind him, we all believe in him still, and he got so much still to give to rugby league. So yeah, he's our coach, and he'll forever be a Melbourne Storm coach. So he'll go down as one of the best.
9: To weather.
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9: 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That's the latest on Macarthur's home, C91.3. We'll do

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Tomorrow night at Suncorp Stadium, the New South Wales Blues take on the Queensland Maroons in the Women's State of Origin Game 2. And I hope that the Blues can get the job done, because with Game 1 and Game 2 under our belt, that means we win the series. And look, I want us to win the series more than anything, but also I hate dead rubbers. I'd hate to go to a third game and be like, nah, there's really no point here. But the other side of the coin is, would I rather go into Game 3 biting all my fingernails and sitting on the edge of my seat wondering whether we'll retain the trophy? I hope we win tomorrow night. I really, really do. The Blues are the heavy favourites. As always, gamble responsibly. And if they bring the same action and same adrenaline that they brought in Game 1, then we have one heck of a contest on our hands. Women's State of Origin tomorrow night. Make sure you're getting around it. Got Five Sauce to play for you shortly. Annie Lennox coming up. We'll check the road shortly. Hey, your chance to win with the Midweek Moneymaker. $100 thanks to Cash Savvy. 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Someone's taking home a cool $100 cash next after the Spin Doctors. 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
1: Traffic on Narellan Road westbound past the Hume motorway has eased up a little but still remains a bit patchy. In Narellan, the Northern Road is moving a little slowly eastbound through the roadwork zone approaching Camden Valley Way. And in Gregory Hills, Camden Valley Way is seeing northbound congestion approaching Oran Park Drive. 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Don't miss out. Ends June 30. That's the latest traffic. 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
0: 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Second job is get my question right. This one's going to require a little bit of thinking, so get those fingers and toes ready to do some counting. You ready? Here's your question. If I have $200 at the start of the week and I spend $16 at Cash Savvy and $44 on groceries, how much have I got left at the end of the week? If I have $200 at the start of the week and I spend $16 at Cash Savvy and $44 on groceries, how much have I got left for the rest of the week? 46289913, give me a buzz, win $100 in the Midweek Moneymaker.
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1: Travelling southbound on the M7 motorway from the M4 at Eastern Creek to Currajong Road in Preston's. A quick 11-minute run, no delays there. The M7 motorway southbound from Richmond Road to Preston's also clear at about 17 minutes. Narellan Road remains a little patchy westbound past the Hume motorway, but no major delays. 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That's the latest traffic, MacArthur's C91.3.

0: 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It's The Way Home on C91.3. We'll check the state of the roads next.
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0: 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Bob's on the line from Emerald Hills. Bob, mate, what's on the agenda for your Wednesday night?
2: I'm taking my son to soccer training. Oh, I'm retired.
0: What position does he play?
2: Centre mid, number 10.
0: World Cup's not that far away. Only 30-something days till the World Cup. You're going to be spending a lot of mornings watching the Socceroos play?
2: 100%. It's actually a good time for us as well. It's going to be during the morning, up until midday, 2 o'clock.
0: Well, fingers crossed the Socceroos can get a number of victories. And our soccer training tonight, I mean, it's cold out there, but you'll be right, Bob.
2: I'll be with Jack and my kids. The one's going to be.
0: Yeah, the kids can be shivering on the sideline. That's their problem. That's not your problem. Your problem right now, Bob, is winning some cash thanks to Cash Savvy. They buy, they sell, they pawn. It is the Midweek Moneymaker. 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
2: $140.
0: It is $140.
2: Oh.
0: Bob, mate, you just picked up $100 cash. Well done.
2: Oh, well, come on. 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That was a trick question.
0: Is it not the easiest $100 you've ever made?
2: Very easy.
0: Better than working for a quid. 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
6: Ingleburn, we've got a two-car crash on the Hume Motorway southbound just past Brooks Road. Denham Court, Campbelltown Road is bumper-to-bumper in both directions approaching Denham Court Road. In Narellan, the Northern Road is moving a little slowly eastbound through the roadwork zone approaching Camden Valley Way. 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That's the latest traffic, MacArthur's C91.3.
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8: In Ingleburn, an earlier crash southbound on the Hume Motorway near Brooks Road has been cleared, leaving behind some minor delays. Moorbank reports for crash westbound on Newbridge Road at Heathcote Road, seeing some delays starting to build there. Denham Court, Cannon Valley Way is moving a little slowly southbound, approaching Denham Court Road. Need car insurance? 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That's the latest traffic, MacArthur's C91.3.
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9: Hello, I'm Alex Riddell. The opposition argues the Prime Minister's latest budget is no more than an attack on aspiration. Labor has decided to break key election promises and rein in the capital gains tax discount and limit negative gearing deductions to build new homes. The federal government argues the reform is needed to boost housing supply for first home buyers, but Liberal leader Angus Taylor says the government has lied to the public.
10: Higher taxes on small businesses, on homes, on savings. This is going right to the heart of aspirational Australia, and I think it is a war on aspiration. It's an assault on aspiration in this country.
9: The tourism industry is raising concerns the federal budget will hamper Australian travellers and international visitors. The Albanese government will increase the amount it charges people who depart Australia. The passenger movement charge will rise to $80, up from $70. Tourism and Transport Forum Chief Executive Margie Osmond says there's little evidence the increase will go back into the industry.
11: There needs to be that willingness to spend something. You know, you can't just keep looking at the tourism industry as a bit of a fluffy nice to have. It's not a fluffy nice to have. It supports regional communities throughout Australia.
9: Researchers are travelling to aged care facilities across regional Queensland and New South Wales to train staff in assessing and referring residents for dental care. The University of Queensland's Professor Locke Doe says neglecting dental hygiene can lead to severe health consequences.
12: The untreated dental decay can cause tooth pain, sensitivity, can make the person not eating properly and can lead to abscess or severe infection if untreated.
9: A huge police raid has taken place near Geelong as part of an investigation into illegal gun manufacturing. Police, robots, drones and the dog squad were called in to the house in Lara. A 47-year-old man was arrested last month after drugs, a machine gun and 3D printed firearms were found at a property in the same area. Victoria Police have confirmed today's raid is connected. Four ministers have now resigned as calls grow for the British Prime Minister to step down from the top job. Sir Keir Starmer has been under pressure following disastrous results at recent local elections. He's told his cabinet a leadership contest hasn't been triggered and he's going to get on with governing. And a body discovered alongside an abandoned ute in the New South Wales Central West has been confirmed as triple murderer Julian Ingram.
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9: Checking sport in the NRL, four-time premiership coach Ivan Cleary has announced he will finish up with Penrith at the end of next season. Fans will be denied a blockbuster matchup between Collingwood's Darcy Cameron and Sydney's Brodie Grundy on Friday night. Magpies coach Craig McRae ruling out Darcy Cameron for the SCG clash due to a minor ankle injury and personal reasons. At the NBA playoffs, San Antonio has taken a 3-2 series lead over Minnesota. More headlines soon. I'm Alex Riddell.
1: 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C91.3 weather.
0: Look, today has been a miserable day weather-wise, and I wish I could tell you that it was all behind us. But unfortunately, more wet weather to come tomorrow. Cloudy for your Thursday. Highs of 21 degrees. A shower or two on Friday, and wet weather continuing into the weekend. Right now, 17 degrees.
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0: It is 6 p.m. It is Playmore. Two songs back to back that fit the mould of today's chosen category. The big news in the rugby league today is that Ivan Cleary, the coach of the Penrith Panthers, is going to be stepping down at the end of the 2027 season. The Penrith Panthers have announced that the next head coach will be Peter Wallace. He'll be taking over from 2028. There's been a lot of speculation about Ivan Cleary's future and what it holds for him. Some saying whether he's going to go to the Sydney Roosters, others saying whether he's going to go to PNG. Tax-free dollars, of course. But he's come out saying that he has no intention of going to be another coach at a first grade level. However, if there was a chance to do a rep team, he would be open for the discussion, as in the New South Wales Blues. That could be in the pipeline of some description. A lot of speculation as it currently stands. The other big talking point has been that if he's off contract at the end of 2027, well, so is his son, Nathan Cleary. What's Nathan going to do? Is he going to be staying at the foot of the mountains, or is he going to be testing the market? Because Nathan Cleary stands to make a bucket load of change from testing out rival clubs. Look, I have no issue if they go and try out different clubs, and it's got nothing to do with loyalty. At the end of the day, it is their job, and they will always be remembered as the heroes who brought home four premierships in a row to the foot of the mountains. So you really can't fault them for wanting to try and do something a little bit different. So today, 6 p.m, in honour of Ivan Cleary leaving the Penrith Panthers next year, play more leaving songs. Songs about saying goodbye and moving on. I got James Blunt on the way after Nelly Furtado's. All good things come to an end, and seriously, four premierships in a row, all good things do come to an end. 6 p.m., play more Ivan Cleary, C91.3.

Goodbye, my lover. 6 p.m. Playmore Ivan Cleary with the news that Ivan will no longer be the coach of the Penrith Panthers after the 2027 season. He's stepping down from the role. He says that he has no interest in going to a rival club and being their head coach, but I'm sure the offers will be flocking in thick and fast. Four premierships back to back. I mean, the stats speak for themselves. And in this economy, money will certainly talk. We'll check the roads next. Billie Eilish coming up after Olivia Rodrigo's dropped dead. C91.3.

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1: Through Macquarie Links and Ingleburn, we're still seeing delays on the Hume motorway southbound. That's following an earlier breakdown. Congestion in Harrington Park for the Northern Road, south towards Camden Valley Way at Narellan Town Centre. And if you're heading into Sydney, expect delays at the Preston's Slip for the M5 Citybound through to the M5 East Main Tunnel. 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Grab 37 degrees south thermals for an everyday club price of just $10 each. Play more, pay less at Anaconda. That's the latest traffic. MacArthur's C91.3.
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Montel Jordan's This Is How We Do It for the way home on C91.3. A massive weekend coming up. The Thirlmere Festival of Steam this Saturday and Sunday. 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
1: In Denham Court, reports of a crash on Kimbletown Road at the Denham Court Road roundabout currently seeing delays both ways on Kimbletown Road. In Narellan, the Northern Road is moving well through the roadwork zone eastbound approaching Camden Valley Way, and in Kimbletown, Kellycar Road is looking a little patchy and slowing each way at Narellan Road. 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That's the latest traffic. 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

0: MJ's Black or White for the way home on C91.3. Michael Jackson is the flavour of the month at the moment. His music is back in the charts. The new Michael biopic starring Jafar Jackson is breaking records left and right, and businesses are doing whatever they can to capitalise on this MJ fever. Here's an article for you. Michael Jackson manifested being Michael Jackson using these four easy manifestation techniques that anybody can do. So if you want to be the next MJ, listen up. Here are the four things you need to do. According to a spiritual guide, you need to identify the work you need to do. You need to rewire your limiting beliefs. You need to have positive affirmations, and you need to practice gratitude. That's it, and you can be MJ. Nothing to do with raw talent, nothing to do with creative genius. That's it. Make sure you're practicing your gratitude. We'll check the roads next. Keita Alexander's coming up. It's the way home. C91.3.
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2: In Denham Court, a crash northbound on Campbelltown Road approaching the Denham Court Road roundabout. Oran Park, a crash in the Oran Park Drive and Peterbrook Drive intersection. Delays currently in all directions. In Gregory Hills, a crash northbound on Camden Valley Way at Rodeo Road. 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That's the latest traffic. 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

0: 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Your latest news, weather, traffic next. 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
2: In Denham Court, a crash northbound on Campbelltown Road approaching the Denham Court Road roundabout. Oran Park, a crash in the Oran Park Drive and Peterbrook Drive intersection. Delays in all directions. In Gregory Hills, a crash northbound on Camden Valley Way at Rodeo Road. Still paying too much for mobile? Switch to Amaysim. 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Ends May 15. 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T's and C's apply. That's the latest traffic. MacArthur's C91.3.
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3: Hello, I'm Alex Riddell. Treasurer Jim Chalmers has spent the day defending controversial tax changes included in the federal budget. Labor has broken key election promises by applying a new 30% tax on capital gains and limiting negative gearing to new builds. Family trusts will also incur a 30% tax rate. Dr. Chalmers has told the National Press Club the reforms are needed to fix a broken system.
4: In the decade to 1999, average house prices and full-time incomes grew at around the same rate. In the decades since then, that link has been broken. House prices have risen by more than 400% since 1999, more than twice as fast as average full-time earnings.
3: Meantime, One Nation argues changes in the federal budget will promote communist-style wealth distribution. One Nation leader Pauline Hanson claims Labor is punishing aspirational Australians.
5: I see this as nothing but communism taking over and redistributing wealth. We're not incentivising people to want to get ahead in this country, to go and work hard, save your money.
3: The New South Wales Police Commissioner has confirmed some charges laid over protests at Sydney's Town Hall in February will be dropped following a review. A law which gave police more power to restrict protests following terror incidents was struck down by the court on appeal last month. A large property near Geelong, west of Melbourne, has been raided over a drug trafficking investigation. Police, robots, drones and the dog squad swarmed a house in Lara with witnesses watching as heavily armed officers moved in shortly after midday. Kerry said her street was swarming with police.
6: You've got cops everywhere in the street. They've just taken some sort of robot out of their car. There's a drone in the sky. There's guys in the dark gear, and there's also in the yard, there's the ones in the, like, the camouflage gear.
3: Oh. New figures show regional property markets are outperforming their city counterparts when it comes to price growth. Cotality data shows internal migration and affordability remain key drivers of demand for property in the regions. Head of research Jared Berg says while there is a loss of momentum in price growth, regional markets are more resilient.
7: The trend across the country has been that the regional areas have outperformed the capital cities. Nationally, it was a 3.3% increase for the regions in the past 3 months, whereas the capitals increased by 1.1%.
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3: Checking sport, Ivan Cleary has opened the door to coach the Blues at State of Origin level. The four-time premiership winning mentor will finish at the Panthers at the end of 2027, saying it's time for a break. Fast bowler Darcy Brown has been dropped from Australia's Women's T20 World Cup squad. At the NBA playoffs, San Antonio has taken a 3-2 series lead over Minnesota. And EPL contenders Manchester City face a must-win match early tomorrow morning against Crystal Palace. That's the latest. I'm Alex Riddell.
1: 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C91.3 weather.
0: It has been a miserable day today. Overcast, wet and cold. Currently the mercury hovering at around about 15 degrees. Still some wet weather to come today, so keep those umbrellas handy just in case. More rain tomorrow, unfortunately, just tops at 21. A shower or two on Friday. More rain this weekend. The way home, C91.3. Hey!

Ray's Where Is My Husband? It's The Way Home on C91.3. Big news coming out of Queensland today in regard to the Rugby League. The government has secured a deal to keep the NRL Magic Round in Brisbane until 2032. It's a big, big deal. Magic Round is this weekend for round 11 of the Rugby League. The West Tigers are taking on the Manly Sea Eagles. Make sure you're tipping the Tigers. C913.com.au. 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
2: In Oran Park, a crash in the Oran Park Drive and Peter Brock Drive intersection delays in all directions. In Gregory Hills, a crash northbound on Camden Valley Way at Rodeo Road. In Denham Court, an earlier crash northbound on Campbelltown Road approaching Denham Court Road seems to have moved on, no delays remaining there. 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That's the latest traffic, MacArthur's C91.3.

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A renewed push from local government reminding us all to never bin a battery. Just one battery can spark a fire. And a fire in those garbage trucks produces a big, big safety concern, not only for the workers and drivers of the truck, but also members of the local community. And it's a heck of a mess to clean up when they have to dump the entire load, sometimes on a netball court, to make sure that the fire is put out. It's a hassle and a half that can be avoided by disposing of your batteries properly, whether it's in your electronics or your razors, or whether it's household batteries. 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Check out your local council website for more info how to dispose of batteries properly. U2's on the way, play Elton Dua next. We'll check the roads after Eminem, Rihanna, C91.3.

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1: In Gregory Hills, a crash northbound on Camden Valley Way at Rodeo Road, seeing some delays there as a result. Oran Park, an earlier crash in the Oran Park Drive and Peterbrook Drive intersection has moved on. Travelling on the M7 motorway southbound from Richmond Road to Preston's all clear at about 17 minutes. 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Cheap, cheap. That's the latest traffic. 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
0: The Way Home. Charlie's Liquor Barn, Tamworth, where there's always a reason to celebrate. 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

C91.3, tomorrow with me for The Way Home, I'm joined by Husey, iconic Australian comedian. He's back with a brand new show. It's called Cooked, and he's going to be at the Joan in Penrith on Friday night. Hear my chat with Husey, win some free tickets to his Friday show tomorrow for The Way Home. 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
1: In Gregory Hills, a crash northbound on Camden Valley Way at Rodeo Road is seeing some minor delays. Narellan Road all clear both ways between Mount Annan and Campbelltown. In Narellan, traffic is moving well through the roadwork zone on Northern Road approaching Camden Valley Way, and the Camden Bypass also clear through Elderslie towards Picton. 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That's the latest traffic, MacArthur's C91.3.
0: The Way Home. Charlie's Liquor Barn, Tamworth, where there's always a reason to celebrate. 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
2: 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Yeah, right. Picture that with a Kodak. Or better yet, go

0: for the way home on C91.3. Would you look at the time? It is 8 o'clock. I'm getting out of here for another day. We'll check the state of the roads next. Bieber's coming up. Play Taylor. And DJ Kato, not too far off. Have a great night, MacArthur. Keep those umbrellas handy tomorrow.
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2: In Gregory Hills, an earlier crash northbound on Kemnan Valley Way at Rodeo Road seems to have moved on. No delays remaining there. In Campbelltown, the Narellan Road and Kelikar Road intersection is slowing a little in all directions, but no major hold-ups. And travelling on the Hume Motorway southbound from Preston's M5M7 to Campbelltown, a quick 9-minute run. 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That's the latest traffic, MacArthur's C91.3.
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1: Good morning, MacArthur. A clear start for the early birds. The Hume Motorway, all good. Northbound from Narellan Road to the M5 M7 interchange in Preston. It's just a couple of roadworks on Campbelltown Road, northbound towards the crossroads of Cashoola to keep an eye out for. There's Campbelltown Road, northbound between Beach Road and Ingleburn Gardens Drive, and Campbelltown Road, northbound between the Hume Highway and Glenfield Road. 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Excess stock, end of lines, all chopped to clear at crazy prices. 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That's latest traffic, MacArthur's C91.3.
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1: In Edmondson Park, there's reports of a car crash. It's Camden Valley Way eastbound towards the Hume Motorway at Caulfield Road. In Denham Court, there's emergency utility works happening at southbound Camden Valley Way at Denham Court Road. It's closing one lane. The outer suburbs this morning, Camden Valley and Camden, just look out for that morning fog about. 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That's Lattice Traffic, MacArthur's C91.3.
0: MacArthur Breakfast. The new dunked chicken range now at Macca's. 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
1: In Edmondson Park, there has been a car crash. It's on Camden Valley Way eastbound towards the Hume Motorway at Caulfield Road. The M7 motorway is a clear run northbound from the M5 M7 interchange up to Elizabeth Drive. In Erskine Park, there has been a two-car crash. Erskine Park Road at Coonawarra Drive. If you're headed citybound on the M5, you're in for a clear run so far. Your travel time from Preston's to the main tunnel entry at Kingsgrove is on track at 15 minutes. 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That's the latest traffic. 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
3: Good morning, everybody. Welcome to Thursday.
4: Morning.
3: Hey, it's Thursday. You know what that means? It's pre-weekend.
5: I can't wait for the weekend to begin.
3: Right, we're locked, we're loaded. If you take tomorrow off, this is your Friday.
4: How good?
3: Oh, that was a weak ding, wasn't it?
4: A little bit, yeah.
3: Oh, look at that, better ding.
4: Ah, that was strong.
3: Nothing better than a strong ding in the morning.
4: Yay.
3: Right, Jack?
4: Yes, absolutely.
3: Oh. How are you?
4: Yeah, feeling good. I like Thursdays. Sometimes I reckon Thursdays might be my favourite day of the week. Might be. Because you still have Friday to go. So, and Thursday, there's less pressure on Thursday. Friday, you've got the pressure of, oh, the next day, Saturday, got to do something tonight. But Thursday, you've only got one more day of work to go.
3: I completely zoned out. Sorry.
4: Did you? Okay. Well, what I'm saying, one more day to go. You can do whatever you want tonight. You can go out if you want.
3: Because the whole time you were talking, I was like, I don't know, you sort of strike me as a Tuesday guy.
4: Oh, really?
3: Yeah.
4: What about me screams Tuesday?
3: Why is it always about you?
4: You said I scream a Tuesday guy.
3: But I don't really have to...
4: Well,
3: expand on that,
4: I would like you to expand on
3: that. Leave that for another day.
4: Gotcha.
3: Cool. Speaking of the weekend, the Filmy Festival of Steam is on this weekend. It's back. Another year. Exciting. Steam train rides, carnival rides, markets, 8th Street parade. There's fireworks on Saturday night. And on Sunday, we'll be there. Oh, hang on a minute. We'll be there. Hey, Jack and I will be there. You can come say hi. Maybe... you can hear if you want to about why he likes Thursdays.
4: Oh, yeah.
3: I don't care. Well, I don't care. It doesn't bother me.
4: Big defender.
3: I just thought the Tuesday thing was funny. Yeah, seriously, it's it. But, yeah, so you can speak to him about that. Hey, if you want to come up and go, hey, Ali and Tuesday guy.
4: Please don't. I do not want to become Tuesday guy.
3: Why not? Branch out. Be different.
4: Tuesdays. I don't know.
3: Be Tuesday guy, right? I'm getting you a t-shirt.
4: Oh, no. You will too. I believe that you will.
3: No, I won't. No,
4: I'm
3: far
4: will.
3: Too tight ass
4: gotcha.
3: To spend money on a t-shirt.
4: That's not even true anyway. You've done it multiple times.
3: Oh, cool. Yeah. So we'll be broadcasting 10 till 3 at the Festival of Steam. Come say hi. We love it down there. It's a really good day. It's a fun day out on the trains. We don't actually go on the trains. We try to sort of this year arrive on the train.
4: Yes.
3: But it became hard. It became more than hard. It became almost impossible to do. So we're not arriving on a train.
4: Yeah.
3: We could pretend to be on a train.
4: Yeah, we could sort of just like do like a bit of a train movement in our seats. What do you reckon? A bit of a chugga-chugga?
3: Oh, yeah. See? It was a Tuesday
4: comment. Of course it was.
3: It really was. Tuesday comment. We'll also be giving away cash and prizes. So come see us. I got some stunts. Well, I wanted to put Jack in a dunk tank.
4: Yeah.
3: But that got poo-pooed. I don't know, something about HR. I was like, oh, since when was putting someone in a dunk tank dangerous? Man, he doesn't have any fear. He's a Tuesday guy.
4: I'm a brave fella.
3: Hey, Tuesday guys celebrating the beginning of the week with the inference that they'll make it to the end.

0: You're on McArthur Breakfast on C91.3, 5:40 in the AM. Time to say good morning to our EMRs, our early morning risers.
1: Here's to Ali Redondo's early morning risers.
2: Good morning.
0: Well, how to do? You made it to Thursday. One day to go. Oh, hanging in there. Partly cloudy today. High chance of showers. Tops of 21 degrees. How lovely was it yesterday? All those showers. I don't know, maybe you don't like showers. I did. Drove home in the rain. I put on jazz.
2: See, that's such a mood setter.
0: I normally listen to C91.3, obviously. That's not me lying, I do.

0: but on the way home it was raining. So I was like, I want to put in some jazz. So there I was, just jazzing out. God, it was nice. Not jazz like, you know, like piano jazz.
1: But you took advantage of the moment. You saw it raining and thought, look, I'm not going to have many opportunities at this. Need to play a bit of jazz.
0: It was wonderful.
1: Yeah, sounds
0: really
1: nice.
0: Was. Ah, it's good. Living in your own movie.
1: You're reminiscing now. The smile on your doll.
0: A big smile on my doll.
1: You do.
0: Hey, you got to make little joys out of life. I don't want to be morbid because you never know, eh? You literally never know.
1: What's going to happen?
0: You don't. And nothing really drove that home, and I didn't mean to do a terrible pun there. In all seriousness, I'm being serious. When I saw that video yesterday, which is quite confronting.
1: Yeah.
0: It was a car that ploughed into a cafe in Victoria. And I'm not even sure whether they should have posted that vision.
1: Yeah.
0: Because it was... it was pretty full on. Like, you saw it in slow motion. If you haven't seen it, well, it's pretty much what I said. There's a group of ladies, four ladies having like a little cafe catch up on one table. And then there's two older women. Now I'm talking, one of them looks 80 odd.
1: In her 80s for sure.
0: And they're having a little coffee chat. And the car literally comes off the road, hits the sort of, you know, fence things that the cafes put up.
1: The barricades.
0: Barricades, sort of, that's a word.
1: Yep.
0: And plows right into them. So apparently one of them is in a serious condition in hospital.
1: Yeah.
0: And the driver's in shock but isn't expected to face charges. So obviously until that goes through the courts or whatever happens there, we don't know what. But it was full on confronting. It was terrible to see.
1: Oh, it's awful. It's heartbreaking seeing that footage, especially because it's an older lady and, you know, you think of your nan or whatever. Terrible.
0: But it was just a real sort of, that's right, man. See, you could be sitting there at any time.
1: Yeah.
0: I'm not trying to be morbid. It was a real eye-opener because you sort of worry about things a lot, particularly when the budget came down, right? Like, I think a lot of us were sort of like, God, what does this mean for everything? Or depending on how you took the budget, depending on how pulled that apart. But yeah, so it's not worth it sometimes. Worrying, is it? It's not going to change anything because if it's going to happen, it's going to happen anyway.
1: I like that.
0: And what are the odds? 85% of the stuff you worry about never happens.
1: Is that the statistic? I like that. That's nice. I'm going to think about that.
0: That's the statistic.
1: And I'm an overthinker too, so I need to remember that.
0: Always brings it back to you, don't you?
1: What else do you want me to say? It's true.
0: I was trying to be motivated.
1: Gotcha. Yeah, and you were.
0: You motivated
1: me.
0: Yeah, but is overthinking a bad thing? I don't know. Are you obsessively overthinking?
1: Well, I think sometimes overthinking can be good because you can, different scenarios, and also I think it pushes you forward a little bit as well, because you're always on the front foot. You're always thinking about how do I progress or how do I make this better for myself or what do I do? So I think in ways it can be good, but you can easily go down that rabbit hole of just overthinking and spiraling.
0: 100%.
1: And obviously I've been there, like where you start spiraling and that's not good. That's not a great feeling.
0: You got to learn to harness it.
1: Yeah, of course.
0: And use it as a superpower.
1: Yeah, that's right. If you trade as a superpower.
0: The boss here, Big Dubs, knows me. Far too well.
1: Oh, yeah.
0: Like really well. Like, he drew a diagram about me the other day. And I really enjoyed it. I'll tell you why, because he made me really skinny. I was like, thanks for making me really skinny. And then I said, why is my arm folded like that? And he said, that's your elbow that hurts. And I went, oh, cool, thanks for the accuracy.
1: A little boost to the ego.
0: But he did this whole thing about me. And I was like, scarily accurate.
1: But it was quite good. Like, you really...
0: No, you weren't here for this.
1: No, I swore it, I believe.
0: No.
1: Oh, I must be thinking of something else.
0: You didn't see it. He did a whole thing and he used the word nuances. I was enthralled. Anywho, and he's like, because you're an overthinker. I said, no, I'm not. I've harnessed it. I'm an analyzer.
1: But
0: it's completely different. I'm an analyzer. I don't overthink it. I analyze it. Right.
1: Yeah.
0: So Jack said that. I wonder what that means. How can I help him? Is there something I can help him with?
1: Yeah.
0: Maybe not. Maybe he's on his own. Oh, it's because he eats too much sugar.
1: To be fair, you have helped me a lot with that sort of stuff.
0: I'm an analyzer.
1: Yeah, it's really good.
0: Yes.
1: It is good.
0: Different from overthinker.
1: I think so, but it's...
0: That's what I'm running with. All right, overthinker.
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10: In Edmondson Park on Camden Valley Way, there has been a car crash. It's eastbound towards the Hume Motorway at Caulfield Road. It's causing moderate delays so far. In Leppington, also a crash. It's Camden Valley Way northbound on the approach to Ingleburn Road. That's causing some delays already also. For Leppington and Catherine Fields, the outer suburbs, just be careful with that early morning fog still about. The Hume Motorway remains a good run in either direction, northbound or southbound between the M5, M7 interchange and Narellan Road. And the financial year starts now at Sutton's. Hybrid, electric and plug-in hybrids are ready to go. There's never been a better time to upgrade your drive. Search Sutton's today. It's latest traffic, MacArthur, C91.3.
3: MacArthur Breakfast. 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

0: Peter and MacArthur Breakfast on C91.3. We are coming up to 6 o'clock, so we'll update your traffic, news and weather for you. But speaking of news, well, it's a big day in sport yesterday, wasn't it?
1: Absolutely. Cleary. Yeah, Cleary.
0: Was that, like, on the cards?
1: Out of the blue for me, because, like,
0: was that being talked about in the sports world?
1: Not really. He's one of the most successful coaches of all time in the NRL. But I sort of, I understand where he's at. Like, he's won multiple premierships.
0: So, obviously, we're talking about Ivan Cleary, who's the coach of the Penrith Panthers. I'm sure we knew, but just clarifying.
1: Yeah, of course. Yes. And, you know, he's won multiple premierships. He's done it all in the game. So I sort of understand him going, look, I want to step back and I just want, you know, a smaller role at the club. So he's staying on at Penrith 2027. So next year, that's his last season as head coach. Mm-hmm. But he is staying on in Penrith as, like, sort of a advisory role.
0: Mm-hmm.
1: So it gives him more flexibility to be able to do what he wants. He said that, though, that if he was offered sort of a rep job, so, you know, maybe Blues coach or Australian Kangaroos coach, he would offer it, because that's more of a
0: bit of a change.
1: Yeah, and only comes one time a year, but he said he won't ever coach another NRL club and coach against the Panthers. So that's how much, you know, the Panthers sort of means to him.
0: Loyal.
1: Yeah, very loyal.
0: Yeah. Well, so, I mean, God, he's so ingrained in the Penrith area.
1: Oh, yeah.
0: As well.
1: The whole Cleary family. You know, it doesn't matter who it is. And also, you've got the younger son, Jet, Nathan's younger brother, who is playing at the Warriors at the moment. But every chance that he could end up at Penrith too, you know, playing
0: so
1: with his brother.
0: So what happens with Nathan? Does he stay
1: or is that a package deal? Lots of chat that he could be going to the Papua New Guinea Chiefs. Lots of chat.
0: Everyone's going to the Chiefs.
1: Well, that's the thing. It's tax-free money. So whatever you earn, you put straight into your pocket. Plus, not only that, it's tax-free money on your salary. It's also tax-free on the third parties. So any sponsorship deals you get with brands.
0: I didn't realise that.
1: It's all tax-free. So he could earn up to $3 million probably tax-free straight into his pocket. Whatever. He walks away with it, you know.
0: Gee, how do I play on the Chiefs?
1: I know. And I think it's for staff as well, by the way. So, you know, somehow we could.
0: Well, I mean, that's a big draw card of Dubai.
1: Yeah, absolutely.
0: For the same reason.
1: Tax-free money.
0: That's why it's full of expats.
1: Yeah.
0: You know, even though stuff's a bit more expensive. But you can go over there and make a mozza.
1: It's good for business, obviously.
0: Yeah.
1: Yeah. So this is big news with Ivan Cleary leaving.
0: Huge news.
1: Peter Wallace will be the next head coach of the Penrith Panthers starting the 2028 season.
0: So I see a picture of old Wallace here. Sort of like an Ed Sheeran-y vibe. Ed Sheeran in like 15 years.
1: Sort of.
0: But what's his background?
1: So he played for the Broncos once upon a time.
0: Got ya.
1: So he was a player himself, and now he's obviously the assistant to Ivan. I mean, he's got the
0: he's the assistant. I didn't know that.
1: He's the current assistant coach. Right. And I mean, what a perfect pathway. He's still right there with him. He's going to teach you everything he knows.
0: Yeah.
1: Straight into head coach. So I think it's a pretty good deal for the Penrith Panthers. I mean, they'll be spewing on Miss Ivan, you know. He could have coached, honestly, for another 10 years easily.
0: Always leave while you're on top.
1: True.
0: That's what they say.
1: That's absolutely true.
0: You know
1: true.
0: What we forgot to say?
1: Oh, yeah.
0: Sports chat.
1: I miss that.
0: Speaking of that, it is Women's Origin Game 2 tonight as well. So who's pipped to win?
1: Well, Blues are coming off Game 1, so we won in Game 1. We're favourites to win the Blues, so come on, up the Blues. We got this.
0: Good.
1: Yeah.
0: Suncorp
1: Stadium. It's actually I'll absolutely be watching it. And it's the start of Magic Round. So in the NRL, that's where all the teams play in Brisbane for that round.
0: Mm.
1: So all the teams are up there. Starts off Origin Thursday night and then into the games for the weekend.
0: There you go. That is sport wrapped.
1: The hand movers every time.
0: Play some Britney Spears for you shortly. Ah, Britney Spears. No, I won't say it. I won't. Play some Teddy Swims for you as well, and The Cure. I don't care if Monday's black, Tuesday, Wednesday, hard to tell. Also, I was just telling you earlier about how Jack and I will be down at Thelmy Festival of Steam on Sunday from 10 to 3. Come say hi. You can win cash and prizes. But coming up, speaking of prizes, you can get Festival of Steam package. Gives you entry to the Rail Museum and a steam train ride and carnival amusement rides. We'll be giving that away after 6:30.
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8: Dark skies with that fog about. Just be careful on the roads. In Leppington, an earlier car crash on Camden Valley Way northbound is still causing some delays on the approach to Ingleburn Road. The M5 motorway citybound, some congestion gathering already from the interchange at Preston's to the Hume Highway in Liverpool. Further citybound on the M5, it's a clear run if you're headed towards the airport. In Campbelltown, Narellan Road is all clear in either direction between the Hume Motorway and Appin Road. 40 Winks, 40 Frenzy must end this Sunday. 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That's the latest traffic. 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
9: Good morning, I'm Sasha Foote. Immigration and housing are expected to be at the centre of the opposition's budget reply speech. Liberal leader Angus Taylor will tonight flesh out a policy which ties migration numbers to the construction of new homes. The coalition will also promise to create a new housing infrastructure fund, claiming it'll unlock 400,000 properties. Labor will pursue changes to the private health system, which will see older Australians miss out on higher insurance rebates. From April next year, people aged over 65 will no longer be eligible for more generous concessions. The move is expected to increase private health costs by $200 a year and put more pressure on the public hospital system. Council on the Aging Chief Executive Patricia Sparrow says the policy will impact quality of life.
10: They are concerned that they won't be able to keep their health insurance or that they'll have to drop to a lower level of health insurance. And some of the lower levels of health insurance don't have the things that you would typically see them use, like maybe hip replacements or cataracts. And they're just concerned they're not going to be able to afford it.
9: Tariffs, the war in Iran and technology are expected to be high on the agenda during the US president's visit to China. Donald Trump has touched down in Beijing for a 2-day visit, which was postponed in March due to the conflict in the Middle East. The American leader has been joined by representatives from a number of tech giants for the trip. A task force will be set up to develop a national approach to dealing with prostate cancer. The disease affects one in five Australian men and claims nearly 4,000 lives each year. Former Deputy Prime Minister Wayne Swan will chair the new committee, having faced his own personal battle. Mr. Swan says a proactive approach to early detection will save lives.
11: Millions of Australian men are unaware that they're at risk, and that's why we need more national programs, more programs for screening and testing, but in particular, awareness programs so people know they need to talk to their doctor and get tested.
9: British Prime Minister Sir Keir Starmer has been meeting with ministers and other MPs as he tries to stave off a challenge to his leadership. A Chinese national has been extradited to South Korea, accused of leading a hacking ring, attempting to steal money from a member of K-pop supergroup BTS. And the federal government has secured an aircraft to bring passengers home from the hantavirus hit cruise ship.
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9: Checking sport, Ivan Cleary tonight's his shock decision to finish as Panthers coach will see son Nathan walk away from the club. The champion halfback comes off contract at the end of next season, the same time Ivan ends his reign as coach. A boost for the Knights ahead of Sunday's clash with the Titans. Winger Greg Magzu extending his contract with Newcastle until the end of 2029. And Japanese rugby union officials have handed former Wallabies coach Eddie Jones a six-week ban tour. That's the latest. I'm Sasha Foote.
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0: Tops of 21 degrees is what we're going to get today. Partly cloudy, a high chance of showers. Pretty much copy and paste that for Friday as well. Currently it's 12 degrees. You're on C91.3.

0: You're a MacArthur Breakfast on C91.3, 609. Welcome to your Thursday. And yesterday we caught up with the Mayor of Campbelltown, Darcy Lowndes, and he updated us with some exciting announcements.
1: Yes, we got big announcements. Council resolved last night to bring back the Fisher's Ghost Parade for 2026, Ali. We are so excited. We want to see the community out and about. It's just great.
0: I mean, this is something a lot of people have been campaigning for a long time, the Fisher's Ghost Parade. So it's coming back. That's very exciting. Make sure you go and support it. And, well, I'm going to try and be in it. So that'll be my fourth time in the parade, Darcy.
1: Oh, that'd be great. Yeah, look, we want to see all the sporting clubs, organisations, businesses. We want everybody involved from Campbelltown, but you can, you know, everybody's invited from right across MacArthur and further across Sydney as well. We want it bigger and better than ever.
0: You heard it here. The Fisher's Ghost Street Parade is back this year in full. So very cool, Darcy. Now you've got another announcement to make. Tell us about it.
1: Yeah, another big announcement, Ali. We've signed a heads of agreement with the West Tigers. This is great news. The Tigers will call Campbelltown home for the next 15 years. They're going to play a minimum of 7 games here and 2 NRLW games. This is just a great outcome to have the Tigers call Campbelltown home. We had CEO Sean Millenkamp come in and speak to us last night at council. And this is just a great outcome for our community and especially our rugby league and sports community. And, you know, it's good for our fantastic Campbelltown Sports Stadium as well. Great news.
0: Oh, Darcy, this is fantastic. Well done to yourself and, of course, Campbelltown Council for both these things. I know you guys have been campaigning for a long time, so well done. That's fantastic for the area.
1: Yeah, it definitely is, Ali. Really, really exciting news for our community, absolutely.
0: And while we've still got you, you held Campbelltown Conversations last week talking about the future of Campbelltown. Can you give us a summary on how that went down?
1: Yeah, Campbelltown Conversations last Wednesday night went great. We had a good turnout from the community. A lot of good questions were asked about what council's doing and what we're planning moving forward. We had the councillors there and the executive team and it went really well, Ali. So we'll do that again soon.
0: All right, excellent. You will keep us updated with anything that happens around the community.
1: I certainly will, and I'll keep you updated with what's happening with the Fisher's Ghost Parade and the West Tigers moving forward. We're really, really excited.
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1: Your current travel time, northbound on the Hume Motorway from Narellan Road to the M5 M7 interchange is about 13 minutes, with some minor congestion building on the approach to the interchange in Prestons. The M5 Motorway citybound, a little bit of congestion already, and that's from the interchange of Prestons to Currajong Road. The M7 northbound, no hassles to Elizabeth Drive. In Leppington, an earlier car crash on Kemna Valley Way northbound is still causing delays near the BP truck stop. Ready to play by your own rules? Powerboy's massive $20 million draw is on tonight. 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That's the latest traffic. 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
0: MacArthur Breakfast. 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
2: The apprentice will do it.
3: Today's Tradie Tune comes from one of the defining rock bands of the 90s. Major force in the Britpop movement, formed in Manchester in 91. They became famous for their massive sing-along anthems, swaggering attitude, and big fights between the brothers. That should be a big giveaway about who this is. Why they mattered? Well, they helped define that whole era, that Britpop era, alongside bands like Blur and Pulp. I mean, there was such a big thing between whether you were a Blur fan or an Oasis fan, and it's like, bro, Oasis. I mean, Blur's okay. Streets like a jungle. But like, Oasis is 100 times better.
4: Yeah, I would agree. I prefer Oasis too.
3: It is different in the UK though. It is different. Like, honestly, I lived in Scotland and I realise that doesn't speak for the entire United Kingdom. But, you know, obviously there's a lot of people from all over the UK living in Scotland and all the countries. And the way they sort of get so tribal about everything.
4: Tribalism.
3: Like, their footy teams, their bands. Like, I'll tell you, over there, you have a bad word to say about, take that, Gary Barlow or Robbie Williams. You'll be shot down in flames, man. Like, seriously, I would be in one of the roughest pubs in Scotland with these blokes. And just to give them, like, a bit of a prod, I'd go, I'll tell you what, who sucks? Take that. And they'd be like, take that, does it suck?
4: Oh, that was
3: take
4: very
3: that's
4: cool.
3: The best. Gary Barlow's a man.
4: I've heard
3: it. Was a voice of a generation. They'd be going on, and I'd just be poking the bags. I found it interesting.
4: Yeah, same thing. I've heard over there that if you're a Manchester fan or a Liverpool fan, you can't hang out.
3: Oh, like, it's in Scotland, it's the Celtics and the Rangers, dude.
4: Like, oh, that's right.
3: Honestly, yeah. I went to a Celtic and Rangers game. I thought I was going to be stampled? Is that the word?
4: Stampede.
3: Trampled.
4: Trampled on, yeah.
3: It was crazy. Hey, you got to give it to them. They got passion.
4: Yeah, it's cool.
3: Anyway.
4: It's very different.
3: As if you wouldn't like Oasis. They're fantastic. What a band.
4: Yeah, this is my favourite song too.
3: Saw them live. That was sick. Anywho, we're going to play one that doesn't get a lot of radio play. Came out in 95. It's off the album of the same name. What's the story, Morning Glory? Gary Barlow was the voice of a generation. What do you guys have? Can't let me know.
4: That's not what they'd say to you.

0: It's Oasis. What's the story, Morning Glory?
1: That's Tradie Chan on C91.3. So good. That's all I opened with in the concert. You just heard all those big guitars and the chopper and that. Oh, it's very exciting. So, yeah, as we were talking about earlier, it's a big thing. You either like, in the UK, it's either Oasis or Blur. I think it compares, to be completely honest.
2: I agree.
1: In fact, the Wiggles, or was it just the Blue Wiggle?
2: Yeah, well, I think a couple of them were on Lucia Field as who.
1: Right.
2: Yeah.
1: Admitted, apparently, that they're not familiar with Oasis and they actually prefer Blur. How interesting. I guess this does sound a little Wiggle-esque, doesn't it?
2: It does, actually.
1: This is Blur, by the way.
2: Yeah, it actually does.
1: Yeah. Hey, interesting. Listen, each to their own. It's just an opinion. Can't be wrong. But it is. Oasis is better. Taylor Swift's on the way, and we're playing next. Stop! Thelmere Festival of Steam's on this weekend. Fabulous prize. You get entry to the Rail Museum for the whole family. You get family ride wristbands. I don't know if they're wristbands. You just get tickets to the carnival. Yeah. And you get steam train rides. So your chance to win that's coming up next.
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10: Northbound on the Hume Motorway, some traffic is building on the approach to the M5, M7 interchange at Preston's. Further city bound, there is a little more traffic building up.
11: And there's going to be moderate congestion from the interchange in Preston's through to Fairford Road in Padstow.
10: And Narellan Road, some roadworks causing minor delays still. It's on Narellan Road eastbound towards Mount Annan between the Camden Valley Way intersection and the Camden Bypass. Unlock a Volkswagen deal this end of financial year, like the Caddy Cargo from 45,990 drive away. 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That's the latest traffic, MacArthur's C91.3.
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12: Good morning, I'm Sasha Foote. Immigration and housing are expected to be at the centre of the opposition's budget reply speech. Liberal leader Angus Taylor will tonight flesh out a policy which ties migration numbers to the construction of new homes. The coalition will also promise to create a new housing infrastructure fund, claiming it'll unlock 400,000 properties. Labor will pursue changes to the private health system, which will see older Australians miss out on higher insurance rebates. From April next year, people aged over 65 will no longer be eligible for more generous concessions. The move is expected to increase private health costs by $200 a year and put more pressure on the public hospital system. Council on the Aging Chief Executive Patricia Sparrow says the policy will impact quality of life.
13: They are concerned that they won't be able to keep their health insurance, or that they'll have to drop to a lower level of health insurance. And some of the lower levels of health insurance don't have the things that you would typically see them use, like maybe hip replacements or cataracts. And they're just concerned they're not going to be able to afford it.
12: Tariffs, the war in Iran and technology are expected to be high on the agenda during the US president's visit to China. Donald Trump has touched down in Beijing for a two-day visit, which was postponed in March due to the conflict in the Middle East. The American leader has been joined by representatives from a number of tech giants for the trip. A task force will be set up to develop a national approach to dealing with prostate cancer. The disease affects one in five Australian men and claims nearly 4,000 lives each year. Former Deputy Prime Minister Wayne Swan will chair the new committee, having faced his own personal battle. Mr. Swan says a proactive approach to early detection will save lives.
14: Millions of Australian men are unaware that they're at risk, and that's why we need more national programs. More programs for screening and testing, but in particular, awareness programs so people know they need to talk to their doctor and get tested.
12: British Prime Minister Sir Keir Starmer has been meeting with ministers and other MPs as he tries to stave off a challenge to his leadership. A Chinese national has been extradited to South Korea, accused of leading a hacking ring, attempting to steal money from a member of K-pop supergroup BTS. And the federal government has secured an aircraft to bring passengers home from the hantavirus hit cruise ship.
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12: Checking sport, Ivan Cleary tonight's his shock decision to finish as Panthers coach will see son Nathan walk away from the club. The champion halfback comes off contract at the end of next season, the same time Ivan ends his reign as coach. A boost for the Knights ahead of Sunday's clash with the Titans, winger Greg Magzu extending his contract with Newcastle until the end of 2029, and Japanese rugby union officials have handed former Wallabies coach Eddie Jones a six-week ban tour. That's the latest. I'm Sasha Foote.
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1: Partly cloudy today, a high chance of showers, tops of 21 is the forecast. Currently we're sitting around 13 degrees. You're on C91.3.

0: Taylor Swift. You're on MacArthur Breakfast on C91.3. Jack was really vibing out to that.
1: I was not.
0: Good on ya. No. I love it. Okay. I love that Taylor's, you know, starting to make a bit of a...
1: This song's all right. I don't mind this song by Tay Tay.
0: Just that one.
1: Just that one.
0: Yeah.
1: There's not many others that I...
0: You love it. She's starting to influence you a bit.
1: I'm more of an Olivia Dean gal, personally. Yeah, that's my alley.
0: You're
1: right
0: an Olivia
1: there.
0: Dean gal.
1: Yeah.
0: Cool.
1: What do you reckon?
0: You be what you want to be,
1: gotcha,
0: mate.
1: Gotcha. Thank you.
0: I'll support you all the way. 20-7.
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0: Thanks to Jubilee Amusements and Transport Heritage New South Wales, your chance to win this fabulous pack for the Thelmy Festival of Steam. That's right, it's on this weekend. The New South Wales Rail Museum will have activities. There's market stalls and food trucks. There's a festival parade on Sunday. There's fireworks on Friday night. And on Sunday, Jack and I will be there. You can come say hi. We'll also have cash and prizes. We'll be there from 10 to 3, having a good time. Yay! We're super pumped. Toot. Cool. So if you would like to win this pack, you get entry to the New South Wales Rail Museum for four people, a steam train ride, and free coupons for the Jubilee Amusements Carnival. How does this work? Well, where are we next on the train line? If you can tell me the next station on the train line, you win the package.
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1: In Campbelltown, there's reports of a crash on Narellan Road. It's westbound between Hyde Parade and Kelly Carr Road. It's causing moderate delays just near the Campbelltown Catholic Club already. Leppington, a car crash northbound on Camden Valley Way is causing heavy delays between Heath Road and Ingleburn Road. Horningsea Park, the Bringelly Road, Camden Valley Way intersection is all at pace. And if you head a citybound on the M5 motorway, there's some congestion gathering, and that's from the interchange at Preston's up to the Hume Highway in Liverpool. Trade bumper-to-bumper traffic for bumper-to-bumper savings at Aldi with a hand-picked range of exclusive brands. 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Aldi, good different. That's latest traffic. 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
2: What is it, mate?
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2: 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Try again tomorrow.
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1: Mandy from Gledswood Hills, good morning to you.
2: Good morning.
1: Oh, I really love your name. Do you get that sung to you a lot? Mandy. I don't know the words.
2: Yes, along with others.
1: You came and you said. We didn't have that, otherwise I would play it all the time. All right, speaking of playing, your chance to play Next Stop and win this fabulous package for the Thelme Festival Esteem. We're playing Next Stop, Mandy. You've just got to tell me what the next stop on the train line is.
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1: What is it?
2: Leppington.
0: Stand clear, doors closing. Next stop, Leppington.
1: Yes! Well done, Mandy. You get the prize.
2: Thank you so much.
1: Enjoy the Festival of Steam. We'll see you there on Sunday.
2: Thank you. See you there.
1: You come up and I'll sing it live for you. Mandy, I'll learn the lyrics, okay?
2: Sounds good to me.
1: See you, mate. All right, last chance to win tomorrow, but you can buy your train and carnival tickets for the Festival Esteem now at thelmefestivalesteem.com.au.

0: want to go out on Saturday night on us? Do you want to go to Bikes and Bulls, freestyle motocross and rodeo action? 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
10: In Campbelltown, there's reports of a crash on Narellan Road. It's westbound between Hyde Parade and Kelly Carr Road. It's causing moderate delays just near the Campbelltown Catholic Club already. Leppington, a car crash northbound on Camden Valley Way is causing heavy delays between Heath Road and Ingleburn Road. Hornsey Park, the Bringelly Road, Camden Valley Way intersection is all at pace. And if you head a citybound on the M5 motorway, there's some congestion gathering, and that's from the interchange at Preston's up to the Hume Highway in Liverpool. 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Aldi, good different. That's the latest traffic. MacArthur's C91.3.
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11: Good morning, I'm Sasha Foote. Immigration and housing will be front and centre of the opposition's budget reply, which will be delivered tonight. Federal politics reporter Nelson Scott.
12: The coalition will respond to the government's budget and deliver its own plan of how to manage the nation's finances. Liberal leader Angus Taylor will pledge to cap net overseas migration to match the number of new homes if he wins the next election. A $5 billion housing infrastructure fund would also be established, while construction red tape will be slashed. The opposition argues the measures would help fund critical infrastructure like water and sewerage while reducing the cost of building a new home. Mr. Taylor claims his alternate budget will outline policies which boost investment, foster energy security, and reward aspiration. Nelson Scott, Canberra.
11: The federal government has secured an aircraft to bring passengers home from the hantavirus-hit cruise ship. The 5 Australians and 1 New Zealander are currently in the Netherlands after being evacuated from the MV Hondius. The group is expected to be brought to Perth by the end of the week. New research has revealed most employers and most applicants are using AI to navigate job applications. Michael Page Recruitment's report found more than a third of hiring managers were unable to reliably tell whether a resume was written by a human. Managing Director David George says the face-to-face interview is now more than important than ever.
3: On both sides of the equation, you've got the applicants using AI to submit their CVs and the hiring managers using AI to run through the process of the interview or the selection criteria. So everything looks very, very similar, which is increasingly challenged for both the employee and the employer.
11: The Iran war, technology and trade are expected to be top of the agenda during meetings between the US and Chinese presidents. Donald Trump has touched down in Beijing ahead of his long-anticipated summit with Xi Jinping. Lowy Institute's senior fellow Richard McGregor says the Chinese leader will likely use the talks to emphasize China's claims to Taiwan.
4: China's transactional. They want Trump to soften US language on Taiwan. They want Trump to put pressure on Taiwan in a way or demoralise the Taiwanese people by saying, we don't support you.
11: And Australia will feature in the coveted Michelin Guide after the South Australian government inked a deal with the French company.
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11: Checking Sport, Blues coach John Strange says they're not getting complacent ahead of Game 2 of the Women's State of Origin series. A win tonight would see New South Wales retain the Shield after Round 1's win in Newcastle. Sydney's expecting a fierce showing from Collingwood at the SCG tomorrow night, despite the Magpies being hit with several key outs. Manchester City has taken two early goals in their Premier League clash with Crystal Palace. They lead 2-0 at half time. That's the very latest. I'm Sasha Foote.
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0: Looking at another day of showers, partly cloudy. We are going to get up to tops of 21 degrees. Currently it's 13. You're on C91.3. It is time for TikTok at 7 o'clock. It's where we explore the weird and wonderful world of TikTok. What's trending? What's going viral? What are your TikTok tunes? And I found this yesterday and I thought, this is great. This was a fight that happened on air between Jim Ryan and Dick Oliver on Fox 5's Good Day New York. Happened in 2001, so it was some time ago. Wonder if they've buried the hatchet. Because it's orcs. So I'll give you some background. There was a segment and I think it was Dick doing the...
13: Yes.
0: Dick was the guy out and about.
13: The field reporter.
0: Good.
13: Yeah.
0: And it was a segment on a landlord-tenant dispute, right? So he sort of asked him a few questions and then he cuts back to Jim in the studio. He goes, that's sort of Jim in the studio. And then Jim wants to talk to them again. And the rest is history. Now, I've cut this down because it is quite long, but have a listen to the feud that happened live on air between Jim Ryan and Dick Oliver.
14: What's that?
15: Did the lady just leave?
14: Yeah.
15: Oh, that's too bad. You should have kept that discussion.
14: She's back if you want her.
15: Yes.
16: She heard you.
15: Yes.
14: What would you like to know?
15: I'd like to know a response to what the gentleman said. The gentleman's a very effective spokesperson for the company, but obviously the people who live there are not satisfied with his explanation.
14: Right. So what do you want now?
15: Well, if I have to teach you how to be a reporter, Ollie, I'll do that later.
14: Oh, why don't you do that later, Jim? I think the lady expressed herself, and you're not here, you're there. Is there any question you'd like me to ask her?
15: No, I'll give you lessons on how to become a reporter later.
14: I'll give you some lessons on how to be an editor, because I was your boss once.
15: Yeah, you were. And are no longer. How did that happen?
14: I don't
15: know. Here's Ernabel DeMillo.
0: That's so awkward. It's great. Right? So did you catch that? Like, so the bloke who's the field reporter used to be the anchor's boss. There's obviously some mad tension there.
13: I love it. I'll froth that if I watch that live.
0: Just play right out on screen. How good. Do you remember that old man jelly wrestle after?
13: I'd like to visualise it.
0: Sometimes you can't fight the feelings.
13: That's right.
0: Even if it's live on air, you just gotta let it fly.
13: Let it go.
0: You know?
13: Yep.
0: Not Jack and I, though. We're always composed.
13: Look at us. We're great.
0: No anger here.
13: Nice.
0: Especially when you're playing REO Speedwagon and can't fight this feeling. Enjoy.

0: dedicated to the anchors, Jim and Dick, who had a fight live on air on Fox 5's Good Day New York back in 2001. It was real good. It was really awkward. If you've just joined us and you missed it, I reckon it's worth another roll. Have a listen.
1: What's that?
2: Did the lady just leave?
1: Yeah.
2: Oh, that's too bad. You should have kept that discussion.
1: She's back if you want her.
2: Yes.
3: She heard you.
2: Yes.
1: What would you like to know?
2: I'd like to know a response to what the gentleman said. The gentleman's a very effective spokesperson for the company, but obviously the people who live there are not satisfied with his explanation.
1: Right. So what do you want now?
2: Well, if I have to teach you how to be a reporter, Ollie, I'll do that later.
1: Oh, why don't you do that later, Jim? I think the lady expressed herself, and you're not here, you're there. Is there any question you'd like me to ask her?
2: No, I'll give you lessons on how to become a reporter later.
1: I'll give you some lessons on how to be an editor, because I was your boss once.
2: Yeah, you were, and are no longer. How did that happen?
1: I don't know.
2: Here's Aaron Abeldemillo.
0: Awkward.
4: I love it. I love it so much.
0: So, here's a hot tip. A lot of what you hear on radio when there's fights isn't real.
4: Newsflash.
0: Now, I'm only speaking for this station.
4: Of course.
0: Obviously.
4: Yep. Oh, well.
0: That's why we don't fight on air, because we don't fight in real life. And we're not fake.
4: Yeah.
0: In fact, we are live to the second. No delay here.
4: Whatever happens, happens, doesn't it?
0: Everything we say and do truly happens, and we truly mean it. There is no buffer. Safety net, what?
4: No. I don't even know what that is.
0: The safety net for us, because we are unscripted live on air, is our brain.
4: Correct.
0: Which is terrifying.
4: Yeah.
0: It's the only thing stopping us from boo-booing is our brain. And the boss allows it.
4: How?

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1: Through Smeaton Grange, Norellan Road has only light traffic eastbound towards the Hume Motorway. The Hume Motorway is seeing some congestion building up from Brooks Road up to the M5, M7 interchange. And Leppington, that heavy congestion is still hanging around. It's northbound on Camden Valley Way between Heath Road and Ingleburn Road. 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That's the latest traffic. 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
0: And on this day, the 14th of May, in 1982, The Clash released their fifth album, Combat Rock.
5: Should I stay or should I go now?
0: In 1983, on this day, Spandau Ballet scored their first and only UK number one with the album True.
6: I know this much is true.
0: In 1984, on this day, the $1 coin was introduced in Australia. In 1987, on this day, Motley Crue held a listening party for their album Girls, Girls, Girls. Vince Neil looked like a girl.
7: Hey, that's quite good. True.
0: Was that true?
7: Oh, I love that song, just quietly.
0: Yeah, but just that bit.
7: Yes.
0: Like, I don't need the rest
7: of
0: the song.
7: I don't even know what the rest of
0: the song's about. It's like a banana. Just throw out the peel. Just take, go straight to the middle. Yeah. Cut off the ends. Yeah. In 1998, on this day, the final episode of Seinfeld premiered.
8: What do we got? An idea.
9: What idea?
8: An idea for the show.
9: I still don't know what the idea is.
8: It's about nothing.
9: Right.
8: Everybody's doing something. We'll do nothing.
9: So we go into NBC, we tell them we got an idea for a show about nothing.
8: Exactly.
9: They say, what's your show about? I say, nothing.
8: There you go.
9: I think you may have something here.
0: Also in 1988 on this day, sadly, Frank Sinatra passed away. He was 82.
10: Yes,

0: out of tune, eh? You gotta do it your way, mate. It'll keep you truthful in life.
1: It doesn't get old. It really doesn't.
0: Why do I see Pub Lunch in his car driving around of that? With an 80s mullet. Like, I see it.
1: I reckon he loves it.
0: I don't know why.
1: I want to ask him.
0: Sort of disturbing that it's the first thing I picture. 2002 on this day, the musical We Will Rock You. Opened in London. All right, today is International Chihuahua Day and Online Romance Day. Celebrity birthdays. Talking Heads lead singer David Byrne, he's 74 today. Mark Zuckerberg, the owner of Meta. Owner. I don't know what you call him. Dark Overlord. He's 42. Kate Blanchett, she's 57. And the creator of Star Wars. George Lucas, he is 82 today. There you go. On you, George Lucas. Where would we be without you, hey? I'll tell you what. Sci-fi fans everywhere would be really upset. I know that much is true.
1: How did I not see that coming? I didn't.
0: You're the only one didn't see that coming. Okay.
1: Right.
0: On to our local legends celebrating. Ken Hoskin from Camden Park is 76 today. Jack Budgeon from Mount Annan's 28. Ella Moore from Cobbity is 20. Cameron Umpleby from Glen Alpine's 23 today. Amelia Elsley from Wilton is also 23. And Kim Lipsey from Picton is 55. But there can only be one winner, and the winner of the cake, thanks to our good mates at Cape Biz Norellen, is Amelia Elsley from Wilton. You won the cake. Well done to you. If you'd like to register for MacArthur Birthdays, you can head to our website, c913.com.au. Oh, look at that. We've run out of time. Can't play Adele. Ah,
1: oh, well.
2: Bamboozled? 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Oh, I've got it. 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
5: Smeaton Grange, Narellan Road has some traffic building from the Camden Bypass eastbound towards the Hume Motorway, but no major hold-ups so far. Campbelltown, a decent run on Narellan Road in either direction between the Hume Motorway and Appin Road. Appin Road, all fine if you are headed down the coast. And the Hume Motorway northbound, your travel time is at pace. You'll make it from Narellan Road northbound to the M5, M7 interchange in just under 10 minutes. Cooler Club deals are on at Anaconda. Grab 30 degrees south thermals for an everyday club price of just $10 each. Play more, pay less at Anaconda. That's Lattice Traffic, Macarthur, C91.3.
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6: Good morning, I'm Sasha Foote. Immigration and housing will be front and centre of the opposition's budget reply, which will be delivered tonight. Federal politics reporter Nelson Scott.
7: The coalition will respond to the government's budget and deliver its own plan of how to manage the nation's finances. Liberal leader Angus Taylor will pledge to cap net overseas migration to match the number of new homes if he wins the next election. A $5 billion housing infrastructure fund would also be established, while construction red tape will be slashed. The opposition argues the measures would help fund critical infrastructure like water and sewerage while reducing the cost of building a new home. Mr. Taylor claims his alternate budget will outline policies which boost investment, foster energy security and reward aspiration. Nelson Scott, Canberra.
6: The federal government has secured an aircraft to bring passengers home from the hantavirus-hit cruise ship. The five Australians and one New Zealander are currently in the Netherlands after being evacuated from the MV Hondius. The group is expected to be brought to Perth by the end of the week. New research has revealed most employers and most applicants are using AI to navigate job applications. Michael Page Recruitment's report found more than a third of hiring managers were unable to reliably tell whether a resume was written by a human. Managing Director David George says the face-to-face interview is now more than important than ever.
8: On both sides of the equation, you've got the applicants using AI to submit their CVs and the hiring managers using AI to run through the process of the interview or the selection criteria. So everything looks very, very similar, which is increasingly challenged for both the employee and the employer.
6: The Iran war, technology and trade are expected to be top of the agenda during meetings between the US and Chinese presidents. Donald Trump has touched down in Beijing ahead of his long-anticipated summit with Xi Jinping. Lowy Institute senior fellow Richard McGregor says the Chinese leader will likely use the talks to emphasize China's claims to Taiwan.
9: China's transactional. They want Trump to soften US language on Taiwan. They want Trump to put pressure on Taiwan in a way or demoralise the Taiwanese people by saying, we don't support you.
6: And Australia will feature in the coveted Michelin Guide after the South Australian government inked a deal with the French company.
0: C91.3 Sport. 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
6: Checking Sport, Blues coach John Strange says they're not getting complacent ahead of Game 2 of the Women's State of Origin series. A win tonight would see New South Wales retain the Shield after Round 1's win in Newcastle. Sydney's expecting a fierce showing from Collingwood at the SCG tomorrow night, despite the Magpies being hit with several key outs. Manchester City has taken two early goals in their Premier League clash with Crystal Palace. They lead 2-0 at half-time. That's the very latest. I'm Sasha Foote.
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10: 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Partly cloudy, a high chance of showers. 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

0: You're on MacArthur Breakfast on C91.3, 20 to 8 for your Thursday morning. Good morning to you. Almost the weekend. I'm going to help you out with bikes and bulls. Would you like a family pass to that? Your chance to win that is coming up. It's happening this Saturday night at Qdos Bank Arena. Now, David Attenborough, he celebrated his 100th birthday. It was this week, wasn't it?
1: Yeah, it was. Absolutely legend.
0: Love Sir David Attenborough. As the male gorilla sits upon the family.
1: How did I know you were going to do the voice? I just knew. I could sense it.
0: There's just one drink between David Attenborough and the drunk aristocrat.
1: Oh, right.
0: It's sort of one drink in terms of voice.
1: Yeah, it just changes
0: David
1: slightly.
0: David Attenborough is like, as the male gorilla. And the drunk aristocrat's more like, so you get a mint julep and you take it and you love a mint julep.
1: I feel like that's
0: the
1: also
0: tipsy aristocrat.
1: Similar to your King Charles voice, slight difference.
0: He's encouraging me to do the voices.
1: Come on, go ahead.
0: Nah, you know I get in trouble for it.
1: Yeah, you do.
0: So let's do some more. Nah. So we love Sir David Attenborough, and I feel like the whole world does. And so much so that he's influenced Lego. Yes, the huge juggernaut Lego. They have updated their age label from 4 to 99 to 4 to 100 plus.
1: Oh, that's great.
0: All in honour of Attenborough.
1: Well done, David. Well done.
0: As the Lego piece joins the other... No. Yeah, I thought that was very, very cool.
1: That's cool. I like it.
0: Just so he can keep on building.
1: Yeah, I'm sure he loves Lego.
0: Very cute. There you go. But 100, eh? What age do you feel like? It's a little morbid. Like, you know, you're very young, little whippersnapper. Yeah. What age do you feel like would be good innings?
1: Hey, good innings. I would be happy with, because, you know, we've come far with medical advancements in the world. Mm-hmm. So by the time I get there, I reckon 90. If I get to 90.
0: You'd like to get to 90?
1: I'd like to get to 90.
0: Okay.
1: I'd be happy with that. Yeah. What about you? What do you reckon?
0: I don't feel like it's a choice for me.
1: Gotcha. Okay.
0: Yeah.
1: Right. Why do you feel like that?
0: I feel like with my cholesterol score, predisposition to diabetes and current financial situation, probably not that long.
1: Okay. So, what?
0: 70? Not really my choice.
1: Okay.
0: 70. Hey. One can only hope.

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1: In Smeaton Grange, Narellan Road has more congestion coming in from the Camden Bypass eastbound towards the Hume Motorway. That's making things busy eastbound either side of Hartley Drive. In Narellan, the Northern Road is moderate on the approach to Narellan Town Centre. The Hume Motorway northbound is getting some more traffic building up from Brooks Road. And in Horningsea Park, the Bringelly Road Camden Valley Way intersection is seeing some traffic banking up on the approach to Camden Valley Way eastbound towards Preston's. 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That's latest traffic. 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
0: 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And balls.
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1: Chance to win a family pass to Bikes and Bulls. This will be a fun night. We'll have a good time.
2: Oh, it sounds awesome. I can't wait.
1: All the motocross and heart pounding rodeo action. All right, Amy, do you work well under pressure?
2: Always.
1: Oh,
2: well, I like to think I do.
1: All right, Amy. Well, let's see. I like the confidence. 15 seconds on the clock. We're playing the B word. So I'm going to give you a category. You've got to name three things starting with B that fit into that category. Ready, Amy?
2: Yes.
1: Your category is food.
2: Bananas, bread. Ticket.
1: All right, we'll give it to you. There you go. All right, you're off to, I was going to say beers and bulls. Bikes and Bulls, Amy. Have a great time.
2: Awesome, thank you.
1: 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We were good.

0: 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Also, you can win yourself gold class tickets. I mean, why go to normal cinema when you can go to gold class, eh? Your chance to win that not too far away.
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9: On the Hume Motorway northbound, there's reports of an accident. It's just past the McDonald Road overpass and it's making delays bank back very quickly back to Brooks Road. Smeaton Grange, still more congestion from the Camden Bypass, making the trip eastbound towards the Hume Motorway busier through Smeaton Grange and Currens Hill. In Campbelltown, Narellan Road is busy at the intersection of Blackson Road and also near Kelikar Road. Appin Road looking good if you do need to head down the coast. 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No one's better in the bedroom. That's the latest traffic. MacArthur's C91.3.
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10: Hello, I'm Sasha Foote. Immigration and housing will be front and centre of the opposition's budget reply speech tonight. Liberal leader Angus Taylor will flesh out a policy which ties migration numbers to the construction of new homes. The coalition will also promise to create a new housing infrastructure fund, claiming it'll unlock 400,000 properties. The federal government is rejecting suggestions from the property sector that rents could surge due to changes unveiled in the federal budget. Industry believes changes could see investors ditch the market to invest in other assets, leading to upward pressure on rents. Government Minister Claire O'Neill says there will be a lot of noise about the changes in the coming days and weeks.
11: Treasury modelling says this will be around $2 a week, but that doesn't take into account the fact that we are improving supply and that will put downward pressure on rents.
10: The British Prime Minister has met with MPs and ministers in Parliament as calls for his resignation grow. Allies of Health Secretary Wes Streeting says he could launch a challenge against Keir Starmer as early as this week. A national committee will be announced today to help raise awareness about the early detection of prostate cancer. The disease affects nearly one in five Australian men and claims 4,000 lives each year. The group will be chaired by former Deputy Prime Minister Wayne Swan, who faced his own battle with prostate cancer. Free skin cancer checks will be on offer for NRL fans attending the Women's State of Origin and Magic Round at Suncorp Stadium. The mobile clinic will run from today until Sunday. Australian Skin Cancer Foundation Chief Executive Jay Allen says it's aiming to support early detection.
12: People can come into the truck, they check into our system, they answer our risk assessment questions, then we get them into the 3D Vectra machine. It's over 90 cameras. We'll do a full body skin check on you in around 4 seconds, and then we get you into one of the consult rooms where our experts will finish the skin check.
10: Archaeologists have found evidence of dentistry in a 59,000-year-old Neanderthal tooth. Experts believe a hole in the tooth was caused by drilling to treat a cavity, pushing back evidence of the practice by tens of thousands of years. And a woman is due in court accused of helping coordinate serious crimes in Sydney. Police allege the 23-year-old was involved in conspiring to kill a high-profile member of an organised crime network.
8: C91.3 Sport. 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
10: Checking sport, the Blues coach is full of confidence in prop Rima Butler ahead of her State of Origin debut tonight. The 28-year-old is filling in for an injured Tiana Panattoni-Grey as New South Wales looks to win Game 2 and retain the Shield in Brisbane. Former Wallabies coach Eddie Jones has been handed a 6-week ban and a pay cut for abusing rugby union officials in Japan. And Ukraine's Elena Svitolina is through to the Italian Open semi-finals after defeating Elena Rybakina. That's the latest. I'm Sasha Foote.
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0: Partly cloudy today, tops of 21 degrees, a high chance of showers. Pretty much exactly the same for Friday. We're looking at sunny and 22 across your weekend. Currently it's 14. 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
0: For session times and to book your tickets, head to eventcinemas.com.au. And after I tell you what's on at the Flicks, your chance to win tickets to Gold Class, where you can relax, unwind and indulge in the first class cinema experience. My favourite way to watch a movie. Really intimate. There's a screen between you and the person next to you, so you can happily throw back those nachos, sour cream all over your face. Just own it. Own it. Got another drink? No one would know. It's all secret.
11: Fabulous.
0: Heated seats, little light so you can see what you're eating. I love Gold Class. Hey, you can go by yourself. No one would know. They just see all the food that keeps coming in. I think how many people are sitting there?
11: What's going on there?
0: Oh, it's just the one.
11: What a legend.
0: Loves a wine, doesn't she? Loves a sparkling. All right, what's on at the Flicks now? If you love action thrillers, you're going to love this. Co-produced and directed by Guy Ritchie, it's the story of two extraction specialists who have to designate a route of escape. You know what? This is a terrible explanation. It's basically an action film where these two blokes go in and they've got to sort of get the chick out.
11: Looks really good.
0: That is the best way to explain it. It's called In the Grave.
12: Manny Salazar. He's not really the guy you loan $1 billion and expect to see it back.
13: You think you can recover it?
12: You know I can. And this job, when mistakes are made, you need insurance.
0: Looks really good, man. Very good if you like action movies. And oh, it's Guy Ritchie directed. It's going to be amazing. And Jake Gyllenhaal's in it. And so is Henry Cavill, who was...
11: Go on.
0: Superman.
11: Well done. Knew that was coming.
0: I was going through all the... I was like, no, he wasn't Spider-Man. That bloke was a dog. Who was it? Okay, now if you like sort of scary sort of movies, it's sort of like a teen scary movie. Not
11: it's
0: a full-on scary movie. It's called Obsession. So, basically, this kid gets one wish, and his one wish is that the chick he likes becomes obsessed with him. And then he finds out that some desires come at a dark, sinister price. Sorry, I was thinking about Henry.
14: Have you ever actually, like, flirted with Nikki?
15: If she means this much to you,
14: and I know she does, say, Nikki, I think we should grab a drink sometime.
15: Nikki, wait. I was going to ask you,
16: What?
15: I lost my train of thought.
16: Hi.
15: Good night. What else?
14: Why? You only get one wish. I wish Nikki Freeman loved me more than anyone in the entire world.
16: I love you so much.
0: Yep. And also, something for everyone. Pike River is the incredible story of Anna Osborne and Sonia Rockhouse, whose friendship empowers them to fight for justice after Anna's husband and son were killed along 27 other men in a coal mine explosion in New Zealand in 2010. So, a very powerful movie. Let's have a listen to Pike River.
17: Rob, guys, listen up. Ben, you are with Joe.
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19: Enjoying it down there?
20: Yeah, loving it.
21: This is a good job for him.
20: Don't go in tomorrow.
22: 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We're way behind.
23: Have you heard from the boys?
20: No, why?
24: There were 35 miners down in the mine. They don't know exactly what's happened at the moment.
25: There's been an explosion at the mine.
0: Something for everyone. So In the Grey out today if you like action, Obsession if you like horror, and Pike River if you like an incredible, inspiring, true story. And they're celebrating Top Gun's 40th anniversary at Event Cinemas, so you can go and catch it in Screen X, Top Gun Maverick, and one for the kiddos, Shrek is 25 years old. So they're celebrating the 25th anniversary. You can go and watch Shrek on the big screen Friday, Saturday and Sunday. If you're a Cinebuzz member, tickets are only $10. And remember, of course, Michael and the Devil Wears Prada 2 still showing. So if you would like to see a movie of your choice in the luxury that is Gold Class, call me 46289913. I'm going to take caller number, let's go, 18.
11: Okay, let's do it.
0: Caller number 18, 46289913.

0: Sarah McArthur breakfast on C91.3. This is on the way. Play some Tom Cochrane and a big well done to Celeste from Roos. 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
2: On the Hume Motorway northbound through Bardia, a broken down truck just past the McDonald Road overpass is making for moderate delays for northbound traffic on the Hume Motorway. Citybound on the M5, there is reports of an incident. It's just past Heathcote Road. It's causing moderate delays to bank back to the M5, M7 interchange at Preston's. And in Hoxton Park, Cowpasture Road remains very busy in both directions between Currajong Road and the M7, with reports of an incident southbound on Cowpasture Road just past the M7 overpass. Ready to play by your own rules? Powerball's massive $20 million draw is on tonight. 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That's the latest traffic. 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
0: On the phone this morning, the founder and president of the Blue Butterfly Institute, Tina Meyer. Good morning.
2: Good morning, Ali. How are you?
0: Good, mate. Now, thanks for joining us. We have spoken to you before, but for those that aren't aware of what the Blue Butterfly Institute does, can you tell us a bit about it?
2: Our main thing is empowering victim survivors of sexual violence to receive free therapeutic services, either individually or in a support group.
0: Okay, and you started this organisation?
2: I did, back in 2021. I put a call out to see if anyone was interested in starting this adventure with me and creating a board, and I was overwhelmed by how many people were, and so April 18, I think it was, we started the Blue Butterfly Institute.
0: So you guys do such great work for the community, but you need help in raising funds to continue that work, and that's why you're hosting the fourth annual Blue Butterfly Institute High Tea. So tell us about that.
2: It's on the 31st of May at Gledswood Homestead and Winery, and it goes from 11 to 3. And basically, the High Tea is our major fundraising adventure each year, and it's what allows us to keep our doors open. We're all volunteers, so we're not really able to get very many big grants to keep us going.
0: So it's important people come along and support.
2: Absolutely important. We also sell merchandise. We have a wine pool, we have a raffle, and we're having a silent auction this year, which will be starting later this week.
0: All right, fantastic, Tina. So if people would like to come along and spend a fantastic day out at Gledswood Homestead and Winery for your high tea, or find out more information about the Blue Butterfly Institute, where do they head to?
2: They can head to our website, www.thebluebutterflyinstitute.org.au, or find us on Facebook, LinkedIn or Instagram.
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9: The Hume Motorway northbound is back in shape after a broken down truck is cleared just through Bardia. The M5 Motorway citybound still seeing moderate congestion through Cashoola and Moorbank. The M7 Motorway northbound still a great run from the M5 M7 in Prestons up through Elizabeth Drive. And in Campbelltown, reports of an incident southbound on Broughton Street on the approach to the Moroxley Bypass just outside the Campbelltown Road Safety Centre. 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That's the latest traffic. 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
10: Hello, I'm Sasha Foote. Immigration and housing will be front and centre of the opposition's budget reply speech tonight. Liberal leader Angus Taylor will flesh out a policy which ties migration numbers to the construction of new homes. The coalition will also promise to create a new housing infrastructure fund, claiming it'll unlock 400,000 properties. The federal government is rejecting suggestions from the property sector that rents could surge due to changes unveiled in the federal budget. Industry believes changes could see investors ditch the market to invest in other assets, leading to upward pressure on rents. Government Minister Claire O'Neill says there will be a lot of noise about the changes in the coming days and weeks.
11: Treasury modelling says this will be around $2 a week, but that doesn't take into account the fact that we are improving supply and that will put downward pressure on rents.
10: The British Prime Minister has met with MPs and ministers in Parliament as calls for his resignation grow. Allies of Health Secretary Wes Streeting says he could launch a challenge against Keir Starmer as early as this week. A national committee will be announced today to help raise awareness about the early detection of prostate cancer. The disease affects nearly 1 in 5 Australian men and claims 4,000 lives each year. The group will be chaired by former Deputy Prime Minister Wayne Swan, who faced his own battle with prostate cancer. Free skin cancer checks will be on offer for NRL fans attending the Women's State of Origin and Magic Round at Suncorp Stadium. The mobile clinic will run from today until Sunday. Australian Skin Cancer Foundation Chief Executive Jay Allen says it's aiming to support early detection.
12: People can come into the truck, they check into our system, they answer our risk assessment questions, then we get them into the 3D Vectra machine. It's over 90 cameras. We'll do a full body skin check on you in around 4 seconds, and then we get you into one of the consult rooms where our experts will finish the skin check.
10: Archaeologists have found evidence of dentistry in a 59,000-year-old Neanderthal tooth. Experts believe a hole in the tooth was caused by drilling to treat a cavity, pushing back evidence of the practice by tens of thousands of years. And a woman is due in court accused of helping coordinate serious crimes in Sydney. Police allege the 23-year-old was involved in conspiring to kill a high-profile member of an organised crime network.
1: C91.3 Sport. Discover Jude's Cafe Bar Brasserie at Campbelltown Catholic Club.
10: Checking sport, the Blues coach is full of confidence in prop Rima Butler ahead of her State of Origin debut tonight. The 28-year-old is filling in for an injured Tiana Panattoni-Grey as New South Wales looks to win Game 2 and retain the Shield in Brisbane. Former Wallabies coach Eddie Jones has been handed a 6-week ban and a pay cut for abusing rugby union officials in Japan. And Ukraine's Elena Svitolina is through to the Italian Open semi-finals after defeating Elena Rybakina. That's the latest. I'm Sasha Foote.
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0: Tops of 21 degrees today, partly cloudy. Much the same for your Friday. Crossed your Saturday and Sunday, sitting around 23. Some cloud about. No showers though. Currently it's 15. 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
1: Ali's Big Banger. Ali's Big Banger.
0: It is time for Ali's Big Banger. We do this every day around this time, and it's what that bloke said, a sick, epic banger. Doesn't have to be a rock banger, though. Just has to have what we like to call
2: bangability.
0: We are dancing through the decades. This week is the 90s. So we're going through the genres. We'll recap it all tomorrow, but today's genre is one of the most influential of the 90s. I mean, there were so many sub-genres of this genre that there's no way I could go through them all, and I really don't enjoy saying genre. But we are talking about dance. So dance of the 90s, or your house, you know, depending what you're into, maybe some techno, that was your vibe. Hey. It was all happening in the 90s. Really was. Now, another big facet of dance, apart from your techno and your house and your God, there was everything. Trance, drum and bass.
3: Yeah, massive.
0: A big one that hit the charts was Eurodance. So that sort of thing, you know? People loving the Eurodance, getting up in their, like, MC Hammer pants and just giving it all they've got, you know? CNC Music Factory, big contenders, Corona. Top 10 was laden with this stuff. I mean, if you didn't have a single with one of these groups on it, what were you doing in the 90s? Snap. It was a real time. But I think one of my favourites, and I had many

0: singles of this band. Oh, hang on, I was supposed to be a baby. Whatever. It was too unlimited. Oh, me and my friends would do dances to this in the garage. The choreography.
1: Oh, jeez.
0: Oh, man, I reckon I'd still remember it.

0: Such a big 90s dance banger. It's Too Unlimited and Get Ready for This. Oh, I enjoyed that. That was really good. In my head, I was dancing. There's no way I could pull off those dance moves now. In fact, I don't think I was pulling them off in the 90s, but who cares? It's just my girlfriends and I doing dance routines. We're having a great time. Tell you one of our favourites. No surprises.
1: Okay.
0: How's this? That's about right.
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3: Through Smeaton Grange and Currans Hill, Narellan Road eastbound is seeing some moderate congestion moving towards the Hume Motorway. In Campbelltown, Narellan Road is looking a little patchy on the approach to Blackson Road and busy at the intersection of Kelly Carr Road. Moving on to Appin Road though, and no big problems if you are headed down the coast. In Campbelltown, the Moroxley bypass is moderate and there's a little bit of traffic northbound on Campbelltown Road through Woodbine on the approach to the Hume Motorway. Absolutely everything is on sale at Freedom. 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That's Lattice Traffic, MacArthur C91.3.
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0: Good Charlotte, you're on MacArthur Breakfast on C91.3. We are coming up to 9 o'clock and we'll update traffic news and weather for you. But we just played Dance. That was the 90s today. Dance, and I just really loved it. Took me back to a whole reminiscing about the early noughties, actually. I won't go into it because noughties is next week. But as I'm sitting here, just living back in that moment and absolutely enjoying it, I was just thrust back there with my memory. Jack's sitting here going, hey, did you know they did a study and the 10 top lifestyle costs that are draining Aussies of cash? Do you know that you do most of them?
1: Yeah.
0: And so I'm sitting here in my own little dream and he's going, yeah, I mean, the top one is clothing and shoes. That's definitely you. Restaurant dinners, that's you as well. Okay, you don't smoke, so cigarettes doesn't count. Takeaway dinners. Oh, yep, because you Uber.
1: Yep, you do it.
0: Being lectured by the bloke that lives at home.
2: Look, I'm not lecturing you.
0: I feel like you were lecturing me.
2: I'm just talking you through it. And I'm just saying it's funny that you tick almost every box here.
0: Weekend brunch outings.
2: Yep, that's you. Yep. Buying coffee out, tick.
0: Yeah.
2: I mean, drinks at the bar, sort of. Tick.
0: Hey, I don't buy sportswear.
2: You don't buy sportswear. So there's a minus for you. I do, so I'll take that one.
0: You buy sportswear?
2: Well,
0: what for?
2: I have gone on a couple
0: of
2: runs.
0: To watch the footy?
2: There.
0: I don't think you need to buy sportswear to watch
2: do
0: the footy.
2: Do jerseys and stuff count? Does that count as maybe? Oh,
0: yeah.
2: Maybe.
0: Oh, yeah. If you listen, if does that make you feel better?
2: Yeah, it does.
0: Yeah, okay. That totally counts.
2: It does.
0: I mean, what a way to kill someone's vibe. Yeah. I mean, they are the 10 top lifestyle costs in order. Yeah. Clothing and shoes, 21. $0.5 billion Aussies.
2: I couldn't believe that was number one.
0: They're spending on that. Well, of course. I mean, God, we need some joys. We need some joys. And you know what? This has come out. Who did this? AMP.
2: AMP, yeah.
0: All right, so this is top across all the media sources. And it's because they're trying to curb inflation.
2: Gotcha.
0: So they're trying to tell you, are you spending too much? You're spending too much. Man, we've got to live. We've got to live on something.
2: Yeah, what are we
0: I mean, I'd rather sit at home and eat chickpeas all week so I can afford a nice dress.
2: Oh, would you really?
0: I have done that, absolutely.
2: Okay. So
0: yeah,
2: you
0: I
2: can
0: mean,
2: get
0: I only
2: dress.
0: Live by myself. I don't have my dependent. He's no longer dependent, so I don't have to worry about that.
2: Yeah, but you'll sometimes just have a jar of olives, won't you, for dinner?
0: That's what I had last night.
2: Oh, did you really?
0: Not the whole jar.
2: Oh, yeah.
0: I probably had 10 black olives.
2: Yeah, that's good.
0: That was real good.
2: Did you feel full after that, though? There's no way you could feel full after that.
0: Well, it's not about feeling full. It's about feeling satisfied.
2: Yeah, I suppose.
0: You know?
2: Yeah.
0: You don't want to blow out.
2: Yeah, that's true.
0: Especially with my niece. Seriously. You got to have some joys.
2: Yeah, I agree.
0: Right?
2: Yeah.
0: When everything starts aching and you get out of bed and everything cracks, you've got to start thinking, where can I spend money to make myself feel better? The boss literally messaged Jack today and said, has she talked about her elbow yet? Because of how much my elbow's killing me. Remember it was my knee a couple weeks ago. So seriously.
2: Yeah, how is the elbow today, by the way? Is it doing
0: really
2: okay?
0: Hurts.
2: Yeah, I bet it does.
0: Yeah, it really hurts.
2: I bet it does.
0: Yeah. Oh, I haven't said one thing about it.
2: No, you haven't. I noticed you were quite quiet about it.
0: I've said it so much that Jack, who's the nicest man in the world, sent me a video that says, I'm going to be honest, I don't care about your elbow. He did. He sent me a video.
2: I did, actually.
0: That.
2: Yeah.
0: He doesn't care about my elbow.
2: Yeah, great.
0: And, you know, most people would be offended. I was proud of him. I was like, good, mate. Good. That's what I want. Yeah. Tell me what you really think. Yeah. Within reason.
2: Yeah, of course.
0: No, honestly. Tell me what you really think. So I didn't care about my elbow. What about my back ailments? What about when I talk about hormonal issues?
2: That's sort of fun. Sort of interesting. Look, I'll try to give you some advice. I don't know what I'm talking about. Sometimes.
0: I don't know.
2: Go on.
0: You hang around a lot of females.
2: Yeah, I do. I probably know a thing or two. Got some advice. I got some things to tell you.
0: Oh, I can't wait.
2: Oh, yep. Wait till you find out.
0: Olivia Dean, Toto, Huntrix is all in the way. Jack's going to share what he knows about females.
2: No.
0: That's coming up next. That should take about 40 seconds.
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8: Around Rowland Town Centre, there's some congestion built up. The intersection of Northern Road and Camden Valley Way, it is all moving though. In West Hoxton, they've seen a very busy morning for Cow Pasture Road northbound and busy from Camden Valley Way all the way up to the M7. Hornsey Park to Preston's and Camden Valley Way is busy eastbound all the way from Cow Pasture Road to the Hume Motorway Junction. 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That's latest traffic, MacArthur, C91.3.
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9: Hello, I'm Sasha Foote. Nearly 900 people have been evacuated from a factory in southeast Queensland following a large ammonia leak. The area remains cordoned off while crews work to neutralise a spill at the meat processing facility in Ipswich. 5 people were taken to hospital with respiratory issues. Opposition leader Angus Taylor is defending his decision to limit welfare payments to Australian citizens. Mr. Taylor will use his budget reply to outline his policy, which he believes will save billions of dollars in payments. But permanent residents on the year's long list to become citizens would also miss out on some benefits. Mr. Taylor says they would not have access to the NDIS, but can still use the hospital system.
10: They'll have full access to our health services. We've had good health services to deal with those situations for a long time, and I'm sure they're more than capable of dealing with exactly that situation, and that's why health is not part of this and shouldn't be.
9: Experts predict rents will be driven higher as a result of the federal government's overhaul of property taxes. Labor has decided to break an election promise and will rein in the capital gains tax discount and negative gearing concessions. The property industry believes the changes will see investors choose to desert the market in favor of other assets. A Jewish community security team reportedly warned police about alleged Bondi gunman Naveed Akram years before the terror attack. The Herald reports Akram was identified in an email to officers as a close associate of an Islamic fundamentalist network in 2019. ASIO ultimately cleared Naveed and his father Sajid as threats in 2020. A task force will be launched to spark a national conversation about early detection of Australia's most common cancer. Each year, 29,000 men are diagnosed with prostate cancer, while almost 4,000 die. Former Deputy Prime Minister Wayne Swan, who lost his father to the disease and faced his own diagnosis, will chair the committee. Mr. Swan says early detection saves lives.
11: So many men die a painful death because they're simply unaware that they've been at risk, and it is diagnosed far too late. We can avoid so many deaths from prostate cancer if people are aware of the risks.
9: US President Donald Trump is preparing to meet with Chinese leader Xi Jinping after touching down in Beijing.
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9: Checking sport, the Roosters are keeping a lid on the excitement as they chase a seventh straight win this weekend against the Cowboys. Sydney is sitting third on the NRL ladder and equaled second on points heading into Magic Round. Sydney has dumped St Kilda from its annual AFL Pride game. The Swans made the move over the tribunal's handling of Lance Collard's homophobia case. And Manchester City has dominated Crystal Palace in the Premier League with a 3-0 win. That's the latest. I'm Sasha Foote.
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0: Looking at tops of 21 degrees today, partly cloudy, high chance of showers as well. Much the same for tomorrow. Currently, we're sitting around 16 degrees in Campbelltown. You're on C91.3.

0: Now with Harrison Ellie Goulding with I Need Your Love. You're on MacArthur Breakfast on C91.3, 919 for your Thursday morning. And just before 9 o'clock, we were having a chat, Jacko and I, and he said that he knows quite a lot about women because he... I mean, you do live with a lot of women. Your dogs are women.
1: I'm outnumbered. Right? Yeah.
0: So I thought, fantastic. I'd love as a 26-year-old to find out what you know about women.
1: Yeah.
0: So... over to you, Jacko.
1: Take the floor. All right. They're smarter, I reckon. The women that I know, they're smarter than me. So, they're telling me a lot about what I should be doing. Or I try to put that in a very diplomatic way. I'm trying to say that. Well, Ali knows all about this. I'm trying to put it in a diplomatic
0: way. I love how you swung that as a positive. Fantastic.
1: Yeah. And some tips for me of how to improve and that sort of thing.
0: Tips like, what sort of tips are you getting?
1: Tips like, well, let's think of one. Maybe I don't need seconds for dinner. You know, that sort of thing. Or it could be like, you know, you should be more proactive with, you know, maybe going for a run or how's that gym membership? You know, that sort of thing. So advice in regards to that, it's great, you know, because I learn a lot. I'm constantly...
0: Other things?
1: Yeah, other things too. Yeah. You know, what we should be doing on sort of, you know, when we have some free time. You know, that too. You know?
0: How your hair's cut.
1: I've got an appointment tomorrow. She's coming with me. So...
0: your facial hair?
1: The facial hair, that has to stay.
0: Yes.
1: So that's okay. That's all good. I'm aware of that and that's what I'll do moving forward. You know.
0: So that one's in reference to his girlfriend, which is correct. Totally fine, by the way. She's allowed to have her say.
1: Absolutely.
0: Hey, Madison, if you're listening.
1: She probably is. Good morning.
0: You inspire me. The way you can, I'm telling you, girlfriend. Well done, eh? Good job. Good job. I like it. Gold stars.
1: Yeah. So look.
0: Yeah. Right. So you're saying.
1: Yeah. That's what I have to navigate around.
0: Yeah. But you've learned a lot, and you're very close to your mum.
1: Absolutely.
0: Oh, we love your mum.
1: Love my
0: morning, Lise.
1: Yep. And she, well, you know, she's a little bit more. How do I say this? A little more lax. A little bit more forgiving. Maybe is the word. Like she'll sneak me the occasional chocolate. You know, under the radar, sort of around the side. You know. Careful of that. Here's a chocolate. You know, take a chocolate. You know, that sort of thing.
0: So who's telling you can't have the seconds?
1: That's probably both parties there, sister and girlfriend. Probably both parties.
0: Teaming up.
1: Last night Sophie wasn't there.
0: Safety in numbers.
1: Last night Sophie, my sister, wasn't there, so I did have a little bit of seconds. But it was a healthy meal, so that was all right. And also, I said to my mum, Mum, I'm going to put a smaller amount out, but if I go for seconds and Sophie sees... you have to tell her that I had a smaller amount first off. And she's like, okay. So we sort of organized that.
0: Yes.
1: So I got away with that. So that was good. So really close with my mum. Love it. She's great. Morning,
0: Lisa. You have to hide what you eat from your sister.
1: Well, I don't know if I'd go hide, but like, you know.
0: You didn't tell her though, did you?
1: I didn't tell her.
0: And she wasn't there.
1: She wasn't there.
0: You ate it freely.
1: And it was funny though, because when I got home yesterday, I was making chicken and rice. And obviously you have to put a portion of rice in there. And, you know, I could go one cup or I could go two cups. And I wanted Sophie to get out of the kitchen, but she wouldn't get out of the kitchen.
0: That's your sister.
1: Sophie, yeah, my sister. And so I went with one cup of rice yesterday.
0: Because she was there.
1: She was there. But you know what? It's all probably in my benefit. I did say,
0: they're trying to look out for
1: you. Keep me accountable. You know, love the women.
0: Don't
1: in
0: let
1: life.
0: Me make any decisions.
1: That's
0: yeah,
1: right.
0: I see
1: that
0: what
1: sort of that
0: right.
1: sort of thing.
0: Okay, so you're comfortable in it.
1: That's
0: fine.
1: I actually said to the boss here. I said, look, if you want to find out what I'm doing on the weekends, if you want me to work a weekend, just make a group chat with Madison and Sophie. Just check in with them. You know what?
0: That's his sister and his girlfriend.
1: Throw Ali in the mix. Sure, she'll say something.
0: Hey, past 10 o'clock, do what you want. You're right.
1: Yeah.
0: Oh, well, you know what? Jack, if that makes you feel secure and happy in life,
1: exactly.
0: Who is anybody to challenge that in any sort of way? You do what you want to do. Just make sure you check with them first. But I mean.
1: Yeah, correct. And I'm comfortable with it.
0: Good.
1: You know, I'm all good. You know?
0: It's just such a juxtaposition to the life I live, where I sit at home in my undies eating cheese and drinking wine. I don't care who sees it.
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14: The Hume Motorway is in good shape, northbound from Narellan Road to the M5, M7 interchange. The M7, no hassles at all from the interchange up to Elizabeth Drive. The M5 city bound, you're in for a good run if you're headed towards the airport into the city. And in Preston's, Camden Valley Way is still seeing some congestion building up eastbound between Bonera Road on the approach to the Hume Motorway. Through Cashoola, the Hume Highway looking good. And in Liverpool, the Hume Highway seeing some congestion between Hoxton Park Road and Elizabeth Drive. 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That's the latest traffic. 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

0: 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You're a MacArthur Breakfast on C91.3. And speaking of driving, did you see Fast and the Furious? Is the franchise restarted? Because they're all
1: You're
0: at Cannes.
1: Oh, again.
0: Yeah.
1: How many movies is that now?
0: Oh, there's heaps, man. There's heaps.
1: It's got to be eight more, maybe.
0: I used to love them until, like, I like The Rock, but when The Rock was sort of jumping out of a car and then off a bridge and then missing a semi-trailer that was sort of jackknifing, and he would miss that and then land in another open sort of
1: a joke.
0: Car. I thought, okay, this is...
1: A complete joke. I remember watching that in the movies and going, what's going on here?
0: You know, and I remember the beginning ones, the first ones, I should say, I had the biggest crush on Vin Diesel. Like the whole voice and the whole, yeah, his family, you know?
1: He's bald head.
0: I full loved the whole thing. Yeah. And now I look back at that and go, God, that's so cringe. So cringe. Like, we're family. And I'm like, oh, God, you need a lozenge, brother.
1: There is a new movie coming out in 2028, Fast Forever.
0: Yeah, they were at Cannes.
1: Oh, my God.
0: Also, once we sadly lost Paul Walker.
1: Paul Walker as well, absolutely.
0: Yeah. I mean, what a good-looking man.
1: And
0: he was
1: a Hollywood heartthrob. Like, he was like, people loved him.
0: He was very sort of that, you know, Point Break vibe.
1: Oh, yeah.
0: You know?
1: What's that guy's name?
0: Bodie.
1: Yes. What's his name, though?
0: Patrick Swayze.
1: Patrick Swayze. That's it. Oh, yeah. Paul Walker was a great-looking fella.
0: He was.
1: He was. Blue eyes, everything.
0: He was sort of what Brad Pitt wanted to be.
1: Well, you don't rate Brad Pitt.
0: Yeah, but Brad Pitt got much better looking as he got older,
1: yeah,
0: I feel
1: okay.
0: like, when he sort of roughened up
1: when
0: a
1: he
0: bit.
1: Aged. Well,
0: yeah, when he was in Thelma and Louise. Have you seen that movie?
1: I haven't seen it, no.
0: Ah, right.
1: Yeah, right.
0: You're not missing it. No, it's great. It's a great movie. It's a great movie. It's about female empowerment.
1: Oh, is it?
0: Well, I don't know. They're robbers.
1: Don't they?
0: I don't know.
1: They drive off something.
0: Yeah, a cliff.
1: Yeah, drive off a cliff.
0: Yeah. Spoilers.
1: So. Yeah, spoiler. Sorry about that. Yeah, but I knew about that.
0: It's about living fast and free.
1: Yeah, gotcha.
0: And Brad Pitt plays the cheeky little cowboy in
1: yeah,
0: it.
1: Yeah, okay. See, I'm more of a Leo guy. I prefer Leo.
0: DiCaprio?
1: Yeah, DiCaprio.
0: Interesting.
1: Especially him young.
0: When he was Jack?
1: Oh, yeah, man.
0: Is that because your name's Jack?
1: No, but I did try to relate to that character, of course. I tried to think I was
0: Is that where your penchant for older women came from?
1: No, never. But, like, seriously, Catch Me If You Can, he was in that too. Don't start with that. I tried to breeze right past the older women thing.
0: As if you would reference Catch Me If You Can. He was in The Wolf of Wall Street.
1: Wolf of Wall Street
0: how
1: 2,
0: good's
1: absolutely.
0: That movie? God, I remember the first scene of that, and I was like, am I in the right movie? This is full on.
1: That's a wild. That's one of my favorite movies of all time.
0: It's a great movie.
1: It's so good.
0: He's
1: Jonah
0: a
1: Hill
0: better
1: as well.
0: Actor, for sure.
1: Oh, yeah.
0: Than
1: Absolutely.
0: Brad Pitt.
1: Absolutely.
0: Yeah.
1: Absolutely. And he's only won like one or two Oscars. I don't understand that. He should have won a whole heap.
0: Who?
1: He didn't win it.
0: Leo.
1: Leo.
0: Leo.
1: He won it for the weirdest movie, The Revenant.
0: Oh, that was crap.
1: That movie wasn't even that good.
0: Oh, it was terrible. Yeah. Oh, yeah. Yeah, I just remembered a scene from it. That's gross. But he was in some corkers. That one where it turns out he's in a dream. What's that?
1: Yeah, Inception.
0: Inception.
1: Oh. Awesome.
0: Spoilers all over the place here. Sorry if you haven't seen these movies, but they're pretty old.
1: Oh, they're so
0: and
1: good.
0: And Shutter Island.
1: Shutter Island is another
0: Brilliant.
1: Great one. That also
0: so
1: has a massive
0: good.
1: Plot twist, which we probably shouldn't say.
0: So, well, come on. You've had 15 years.
1: Oh, what was it? He was a patient on the island.
0: He was a patient.
1: Yeah,
0: the whole thing was in his head.
1: Yeah, that's right. Yeah.
0: Who's better, Tom Hanks or Leonardo DiCaprio?
1: Oh, they're the top two, I reckon. I reckon they're the top two actors, in my opinion, my personal opinion.
0: I'd put Robin Williams second.
1: Robin Williams, right up there too.
0: I'd go Tom. Morning, Tom. Tom Hanks, Robin Williams. I don't know about third.
1: Oh, you wouldn't go Leo 3? See, I'd go Leo 1, Tom Hanks 2.
0: Because do you feel like Leo always just plays himself?
1: Yeah, but I feel like he's more diverse, I reckon. Like, if you've seen in, like, Once Upon a Time in Hollywood, like, he's quite different there. Like,
0: oh,
1: he puts
0: true,
1: on
0: actually.
1: An accent and stuff.
0: Yeah, and he's in that other one with Kate Winslet where he plays the husband. That's actually really good, too. Something Road. Perdition Road.
1: Oh, yeah, something like that.
0: Yeah.
1: Oh, there's so many great movies. Great Gatsby.
0: So you haven't chosen Tom Hanks or Leo?
1: No, I'm going Leo 1, Tom Hanks 2.
0: Locking in Leo. But what about Forrest Gump?
1: Forrest Gump is so good. That's one of my favorite movies of all time.
0: Yeah.
1: But I personally...
0: What about Captain Sully?
1: Yeah. Sully. Oh, Sully's great.
0: There's
1: also the Captain Phillips as well. That's another one.
0: Yeah.
1: That's really good.
0: Saving Private Ryan.
1: Saving Private Ryan's brilliant.
0: Oh, come on.
1: But I think I have
0: the
1: more
0: burbs?
1: Leo movies I like.
0: Money Pit? they were terrible movies.
1: All right, so you're going Tom Hanks.
0: Tom Hanks.
1: So Tom Hanks, Robin Williams, then maybe Leo?
0: You can't beat Tom, man.
1: Yeah. Tom is great.
0: Yeah.
1: He is great.
0: I know what love is, Jenny. MacArthur Breakfast. MacArthur Breakfast.
2: 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That'd be a big number. Yeah. 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
11: Your travel time is on track on the Hume Motorway, northbound from Narellan Road to the M5 M7 interchange. You can make that trip in under 10 minutes. In Campbelltown, Narellan Road is only patchy, just near the Blackstone Road intersection and also near Kelly Carr Road at the Market Fair. If you're headed down the coast, Ambervale, Bradbury, a little bit of congestion for Appin Road in both directions, but otherwise, head-to-head down the coast, no problems in sight. 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That's the latest traffic, MacArthur's C91.3.
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0: 3am. You're on MacArthur Breakfast on C91.3. Sadly, our time together has come to an end. Almost 10 o'clock. So Pub Lunch will be in next. He's going to play this for you. Yep. Hey, I've always wondered, what's making that? Boom, boom, boom, boom, boom, boom. What is that?
1: It's got to be a synth. It has to be some sort of
0: synth.
1: A synth is like a digital keyboard sort of thing.
0: That ding, ding,
1: ding, has to be.
0: Right.
1: Can't be anything else. Huh.
0: Like a keyboard, you mean?
1: Yeah, it's sort of like a keyboard, and you can change the settings to make it sound completely different, sort of thing.
0: Yeah, because it sort of sounds like those little xylophone.
1: Yes.
0: What are those things called?
1: Yeah, like a mallet sort of thing.
0: Yeah, that you used to hit with that little. Yeah, that's
1: xylophone
0: what it
1: is
0: like.
1: Correct. Xylophone is the correct term, but you can get a xylophone sound on a synth. Right. So there you go.
0: Musical knowledge with Jack.
1: Yeah.
0: Veronica's Ugly Kid Joe Pretenders is all on the way. We'll be back tomorrow for Fun Friday.
1: Yay!
0: Hey, we got to Friday, everyone. Do yourself a big round of a flavour.
1: What? No,
0: give yourself a big round of applause.
1: Applause! Did you say applause? Applause.
0: Oh, never before did I need a weekend. Big round of applause.
1: Oh.
0: Cool.
1: Flavour.
0: Look after yourself. Have a good day. Bye.
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2: If you're headed southbound on the Hume Motorway, there is an 80k roadwork zone to look out for. It is just past Douglas Park Drive on the approach to Picton Road. South of Appin, Wilton Road, moderate delays still caused by the roadworks, and those roadworks are between Windsor Lodge and Mount Britain Horse Adjustment. Anytime Fitness is celebrating their 18th birthday, so it's time to hit the club. 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That's the latest traffic, MacArthur C91.3.
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3: Hello, I'm Sasha Foote. A dangerous gas leak has forced the evacuation of nearly 900 workers from a factory in southeast Queensland. Crews were called to the meat facility at Riverview after midnight to reports of a large ammonia leak. Five patients were transported to hospital with respiratory problems. The opposition leader is preparing to focus on migration and housing in his budget reply speech. Angus Taylor will outline a policy which ties migration numbers to the construction of new homes. National Senator Bridget McKenzie says they also want to ensure new arrivals can't access welfare until they become citizens.
4: We want to actually protect Australians' way of life and make sure we put Australians first, whether it comes to our migration policy, making sure that, you know, those who've come on a variety of visas can't access 17 different welfare payments.
3: Several states are accusing the federal government of being too focused on Victoria in the federal budget. New South Wales will receive $2.8 billion in infrastructure spending in 2026-27. Victoria will receive about $6 billion thanks to a funding commitment for the suburban rail loop. US President Donald Trump has arrived in Beijing as he prepares to meet with Chinese leader Xi Jinping. Several top US executives, including Tesla's Elon Musk and Tim Cook from Apple, have joined Mr. Trump on the trip. Lowy Institute senior fellow Richard McGregor says the executives all have significant operations in China.